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0: I guess I need to enjoy my last year of being on my own as a single adult. I mean, I'm not single, but being on my own. My girlfriend and I, we plan on moving together next May. So I saw this and I was like, oh, okay. These are single person luxuries that people in relationships completely miss out on.
1: Ooh, yeah, we're taken. So it's been a while since we've been on these streets. What have we forgotten about?
0: So, I mean, obviously the basic like food stuff, knowing that that piece of chocolate cake you left in the fridge will still be there whenever you want because you're the only one there. Knowing things that will be exactly where you left them, like kitchen scissors. Nobody's misplacing anything because, well, like I said, you're on your own.
1: That's funny. Yeah, my boyfriend hates when I clean the house because all of a sudden it's a war of where did you put it?
0: Being able to binge TV shows without having to wait for another person so you can watch together. That's probably a big one.
1: Oh my God, Tyler. Immediate heat in the relationship. But I can't wait on you. I got to keep going.
0: And being able to do absolutely nothing all weekend without having to explain it to anyone. Like sometimes, like my girlfriend's out of town this weekend. So you know what I'm going to do? I'm just going to sit and watch sports and do nothing.
1: That is exactly how I like to spend my weekends. And I love that as a DJ, my boyfriend is gone pretty much all freaking weekend. But when he sees me there enjoying myself, it's just like, he feels like my mom. Like he's looking at me like, you bum. And it's like, I'm tired. I don't want to do nothing. Stop judging me.
0: We'll end it on this one. Setting the temperature at what I prefer.
1: Are you a cold guy? You need that fan on high in the winter and the degrees at 60?
0: Yeah, fan on high and 66.
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1: I don't know how many times you've looked at your balloon knot lately, but I don't know what mine looks like.
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1: I don't know what mine looks like, swear to God.
0: At all?
1: No.
0: You remind me of that one movie where they're, Fried Green Tomatoes, where they're like, here's a mirror, you need to take a look down there.
1: I've looked there.
0: Oh, okay.
1: This is taking a turn. Yeah.

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0: It's Nightly with Jade and Tyler, and I don't know how you spent your summers, T, but the older I get, I'm like, huh, my parents were basically just keeping us busy so we would be tired by the end of the night during summer and we wouldn't be staying up late. I spent every single summer out at the YMCA, but I don't regret it. I think that is the cheat code, the hack for parents this summer. Keep those babies busy so that they're tired by the time the sun goes down.
1: Yeah, there's a website that went viral, the best outdoor toys that will keep your kids entertained for hours. Some of these are oldies but goodies, but still are amazing. Like the first one I see on this list, reusable water balloons.
0: I love a water balloon war, except for those little ones, and then you have your mean friends that are smacking your back and that's popping on your skin, but always a good time.
1: How about stomp rockets? All you have to do is just step down hard and watch the rocket fly.
0: Ooh.
1: Walkie-talkies, those never get old.
0: Oh my gosh, yes.
1: Any badminton or croquet set, that's yard games for hours, or even like horseshoes, or what it's in different parts of the country, they call it different thing, bags.
0: Cornhole, little cornhole.
1: There you go. And some sidewalk chalk. Just be careful of a rainstorm. It's going to wash all your hard work away. Or a blow-up kiddie pool for your backyard if you can't afford a real pool. There's ones at like Walmart and Target for like $50.
0: You know what? You're taking us down memory lane for real. I'm forgetting how much fun we used to have outside with like the smallest of supplies. So yeah, make that run to Walmart, Five Below, you know, any of the spots where you can grab a hold. I'm like, I'm an adult, but I might add these to my cart.
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13: 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Jeanette and tell them you heard about them from Rachel on Hot FM.
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0: Got up and I texted my neighbor that told me to lay on the dog. 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You lay on the dog when it's being naughty. 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
1: Everyone called me Robert, and I'm like, what's going on?
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2: 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I'm Robbie.
1: That's not Arkansas.
2: What do you mean? Oh, no. I've struck a chord.
1: No, you haven't. I'm just done talking to you, Raquel.
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for you, I guess you're getting everything you want. 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
1: How did your proposal go? 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
2: Yeah, my hair's not getting blown.
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into a runway. 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
2: There is a trend right now where young people are throwing reveal parties, not for their babies, not for their gender, which, God, I hate that. I don't love this either. They're throwing reveal parties for their various cosmetic surgeries.
3: Oh, my goodness.
2: Okay, so imagine this, you guys. I get a new, gorgeously perky set of boobs, and all of a sudden, I decide I'm going to throw a great big party, and I'm going to invite everybody over so they can see my breast augmentation.
3: Do you actually like lift the shirt show?
2: I mean, I would imagine so. I was reading this, and my first thought was, well, that makes sense. If I got new boobs, I'd show everybody.
3: Yeah, I mean, I don't see why you wouldn't.
2: Absolutely.
3: I have a scar on my stomach from my surgery, and I've shown everybody.
2: Right, yeah. It looks like a bullet hole. But
3: it's really weird.
2: Jarring.
3: Yeah.
2: Yeah.
3: So I can see why this reveal party would be a thing.
2: I can see why it would be, too, because, like, even my best friend, she got, like, a mommy makeover. Which is like I don't think she got the tummy tuck, but you can get a tummy tuck and lipo, and then they lift your boobs up as well.
3: Okay.
2: And she just wanted to get new boobs because she said she's always had sad ones.
3: Uh-huh.
2: And she FaceTimed me and goes, I have to tell you what I did. And I said, what do you mean? She goes, well, this week I went and got my boobs done. And I was like, you did what? I've known this person since we were 8 years old, right?
3: Uh-huh.
2: First thing out of my mouth, show me them. She did on FaceTime. And I was like, Aaron, don't come in here.
3: And there's somebody at the Apple headquarters going, ooh.
2: Right.
3: Ooh la la.
2: Snapshot. Save it for the bank. Yes. But it is wild because, like, there's all these stories online now of different members of Gen Z once they get plastic surgery. Like, there's one girl named Sophia. She threw a party for her sister who got a nose job.
3: Oh, wow.
2: Yes. And then her best friend, apparently her and her best friend went to Turkey to get nose jobs together. Why is everybody going to Turkey?
3: Because it's really cheap.
2: Oh, my God.
3: That's where you can get hair transplants,
2: yes,
3: too.
2: Would we have a hair reveal party for you?
3: Well, you would know it because it's all scabby for like months. Like, there's no way. I look like the Mr. Wooly. Remember back in the day you made the magnet thing over his head?
2: Yes.
3: That's what I would look like.
2: The Chia Pet coming,
3: yeah,
2: through.
3: Yeah, exactly. But they also do the guy surgeries down there. Like extenders?
2: That's a thing.
3: Yeah. I mean, it doesn't always work out for people.
2: Oh, that feels like a poor choice.
3: Especially because you're flying that far over there.
2: Right.
3: I mean, I'm not saying Turkey's a bad place. I'm just saying.
2: Bodrum. Have you seen videos of Bodrum? I'd love to go to Turkey.
3: That's what I'm saying.
2: You and I could do the show from Bodrum, get you new hair.
3: Oh, I thought you were going to say the other. I was like, hey, I haven't told you I needed that.
2: I'm going to get you hair, me a breast lift, and we're going to pay a dollar for it, babe.
3: It's
2: going to be great. Boss, if you're listening, we'll be taking 3 weeks off this summer.
3: And when I come back, I'll have scabby's head.
2: But you'll be tan and be in Bodrum.
3: Yeah, you won't be able to know that I was all scabbed.
2: I don't even know if you call it Bodrum. It might be Bodrum. I don't know.
3: What's funny is you're going to get over there, it's a whole different name.
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2: Rob's getting ready to fly out tonight, so we're trying to add to his anxiety by sharing all the wild things you've seen somebody do on a plane. 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
1: If you are just joining us, we were having a conversation about the fact that Gen Zers are throwing parties for their plastic surgery. So, like, you get a new set of boobs and you invite all your friends over to celebrate your new gorgeous rack that you got.
2: Which is so crazy, but also, I mean, you spent the money, why not?
1: Right, and also, like, show it off, you know what I mean? Somebody online actually gained a lot of attention because they said that they threw nose job parties when they went and got their nose done in Turkey.
2: There's certain things, though, that I don't know that I, like, if I got a nose job, I don't want you to miss. I guess, like, if I always thought I had a beak and now I no longer do, maybe yeah. I do want you to see.
1: Oh, if you're getting a nose job and you had a real honker, everybody's going to know.
2: But I got to be honest, like, so, no, you're right.
1: Everybody's going to know.
2: No, I was going to say, I'm losing weight, and every time I go out, I love when people are like, oh my gosh, what happened to you?
1: Right.
2: I'm like, yeah.
1: Right, don't. Okay, let's say you did go to Turkey and get hair. Wouldn't you want to have a party? Because, like, everyone's going to notice. It's like when Zach Bryan got his hair done in Turkey and he came back and everybody's like, who the hell is this guy?
2: But I want to be gone for a while so that you don't. And then I'll just be like, no, I just let it grow out.
1: Right.
2: You won't know that I actually had something
1: done. I've been picking this out of choice for decades.
2: Yeah, exactly.
1: I chose to be this bald.
2: When I was in the hair club for men,
1: yes.
2: I wore it, you know, the top of my hair. It was fake.
1: Yeah.
2: And I was working somewhere where I had to wear a hat all the time. So I wasn't working out to wear that. So I just had it taken off to save money.
1: Yeah.
2: And when I came back in, everybody's like, oh my God. And what's funny is when I had it taken off, then they're like, we no longer wear hats.
1: Right. Look at that.
2: But, so here's what's funny is that everyone just went, oh, you just wore a hat. We didn't realize you were bald. And I was like, I wasn't bald.
1: I wasn't bald, guys. Do you know what I spent on this?
2: Yeah. I'm like, I was spending like $250 yes. a month on it.
1: Tori's on the phone in GR. Tori, what do you got on these parties?
3: You're talking about weird parties. My sister asked me to go to a period party for my niece.
1: I love this.
2: Well, yeah, you're celebrating. What?
3: Hey, no, I wouldn't want to celebrate womanhood.
2: That's what. Okay, thank you. That's what I was thinking. I'm like, I get it where you're trying to be like empowerment, but I thought that was a little weird.
1: Oh, celebration. I like it.
2: But I want to know what was all at the party.
3: Everything was red.
1: Fruit punch. Everybody had to write a card in a red Sharpie.
2: What were the games? Or did you all just sit around eating chocolate complaining?
3: It was just a party. There weren't really games. It was just a party.
1: Okay, what did your niece think of it, though? Was she creeped out or she was like, yeah, I got my period?
3: She thought it was so cool.
1: Oh my God.
3: Coolest thing ever.
1: Okay,
3: She's like, Auntie, guess what? I don't have to buy pads or tampons for a long time. I'm like, good for you, sweetie.
2: Oh, so everybody brought that like a gift?
3: Yeah, they brought like tampons or pads, which is like
1: dead.
3: Cool.
2: Yeah.
3: Like, can someone do that for me? That's expensive.
2: You know, funny part is the equivalent to a guy would not be celebrated quite the same.
1: No, 100%. I don't know what they'd bring you on.
2: Yeah,
1: towels.
2: Yeah, I was going to say.

0: Kleenexes.
1: Kleenex. Bottles of lotion.
0: And nobody touches anything while you're there, okay?
2: You know that mom at school pickup that tries to talk to everyone? Yep, that's

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2: 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If you're just joining us, we had a mom that sent us a message. She has a friend who has offered her floor seats to see Morgan Wallen at the Big House, but the concert is the same day that her twins turn 10 years old and they have a scheduled birthday party. Would you still go to the concert? Her husband's given her a lot of crap because he's like, listen, the kids are only 10 once. They're going to remember that mom chose Morgan Wallen over their birthday party. And she's like, it's no big deal. We can move it to the next weekend.
3: Which I think that it sounds like it's no big deal, except it's a birthday. Birthdays are big deals.
2: I mean, it is a big deal and they're turning 10. That's what people are saying. Like, guys, they're turning 10. But at the same time, I'm a big concert person. If I had floor seats and a kid's birthday scheduled, I love my children, I would move that birthday party. That is like once in a lifetime to get floor seats to go to a show.
3: That's life changing. It's not once in a lifetime.
2: It is.
3: How many times have you seen Beyonce?
2: Okay, but I've never seen her on the floor.
3: How many times have you seen Taylor Swift?
2: I've never seen her on the floor. Nosebleeds for both, okay? The point I'm making is I did see Lady Gaga very close. I call it the best concert I ever went to. Well, and her husband's like, the kids only turn 10 once and you're moving their party for this?
3: That's the thing, and they're going to realize mom thinks it's okay. Birthdays don't matter anymore.
2: Somebody said, Team Rates, if she doesn't go to that party, concert, reschedule that party, do something with those kids during the day, party at night, have the best party the next weekend. Somebody else suggesting the dad bring the kids to Ann Arbor and do like a birthday in the hotel while mom goes to the show.
3: Yeah, really rub it in their face.
2: Yeah, somebody texted, why can't dad just host that birthday party alone? They don't care if mom's there. They probably care if their mom's at their birthday.
3: Yeah, because also the best friend's not going to be there. And that's the aunt that brings the good gifts.
2: Right. The best friend's going too, you guys.
3: Obviously, if she's already got these tickets, you know she brings good gifts.
2: Are you a terrible parent if you move the birthday party to the next weekend because you got offered floor seats to see Morgan Wallen? Good morning, Hot FM. What's your name and where are you from?
4: Brittany in Muskegon.
2: Are you going to the concert, Brittany?
4: Yeah. Okay, well, do you remember your 10th birthday? Because I don't.
3: I got a bicycle.
4: Do you remember your party, Rob?
2: I had a big 10th birthday party.
3: Yeah, we were at the skating rink, actually.
2: Really?
3: Yeah.
2: I did.
4: Do you remember what day it was on?
3: It was on a Saturday.
4: Was it your actual birthday?
3: No, you know, my actual birthday, that's the thing. We would always go out for dinner. And I remember we went to Lone Star Steakhouse.
2: Your family did birthdays big.
3: Yeah, grandma and grandpa came.
2: Yeah.
3: I think my cousins even came to my tent.
2: So, Brittany, you're going to the show because you think they're not going to remember it.
4: I think that if you move it a week and you still have the big party, it's not that big of a deal.
2: All right.
4: You always have birthday parties on your actual birthday.
2: Mom can only see Morgan Wallen on the floor once.
3: You better have a mother trucking bounce house.
2: What?
4: Well, yeah, like if you're gonna move it, make up for it. But,
2: yes, I agree with that. Thank you for calling in, Brittany. Good morning, Hot FM. What's your name and where are you from?
5: I'm from the north.
2: What's your name?
5: Oh, Marcy.
2: Okay, what do you think about this?
5: I think the mother should go. It's 2 months away, for Pete's sake.
2: Ooh, that's 2 votes for Team Rach on Go to the Show.
3: So, but yeah. Don't you think your kids are going to feel like Morgan Wallen meant more than they did?
5: No!
3: I mean, I get if it were Beyonce, I'd be like, yeah, Beyonce is more than we are.
2: But because it's Morgan Wallen, you're sketchy.
3: No, I don't know. Like, I get moms should have fun, but at the same time, birthdays are a big deal with kids.
5: Birthdays are a big deal, so make it even bigger for them.
2: I love everybody thinks she just needs to double down the following weekend.
5: Exactly. Do something for yourself every once in a while. We so often, as a mom, we do not.
3: Oh, that is true. I think about my mom not ever showing up in pictures growing up.
2: Really?
3: So I get that part,
2: I thought
3: too.
2: You thought about your mom never got you a bounce house, because that's come up three times.
3: I was just going to say, and now I'm throwing in a cotton candy machine if we're really going big.
2: Thank you for calling. Have a good day. Lisa says, why is there so much pressure on moms to give up everything for everyone else? Go to the concert. Throw the birthday party the next weekend. I bet they'd be excited to have a healthy, happy mom who still loves and shows up for them. I agree with this. Set the example that mom's happiness matters.
3: But we're not saying that she doesn't get to do her happiness. It's just on this one day.
2: Yeah, but you
3: can
2: move
3: it. On her kid's birthday.
2: You can move it.
3: We're not talking about the school play or the talent show.
2: Would you miss the talent show? Would you miss the school play?
3: Yeah, because I can tell you the kid probably doesn't have that great a talent.
2: Right.
3: If they did, we would be in Hollywood and they would be on the Disney Channel.
2: So here's the deal for Therapy Hour. Mom got an offer to see Morgan Wallen, floor seats at the Big House, and her husband is mad because she's like, we need need to move the twins' birthday party. It's the same Saturday the show is. Somebody just said, go to the show, F them kids.
3: Oh, my gosh. This is the problem with you guys.
2: You guys, I love this. Thank you for not making me feel like a savage mom. I thought for sure everybody would be like, yeah, of course, Rachel, go to that show.
3: Probably. No, you're making me feel like a jerk. You're like, moms never get to have any fun.
2: Well, sometimes we just give up so much for our kids, and we always have so much
3: freaking
2: guilt.
3: Then don't go
2: guilt.
3: To a baseball game.
2: What?
3: Go see the guy you'd leave your husband for, but don't do it on my kid's birthday.
2: Only if Morgan Wallen was wearing a backwards hat. You know the rules.
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10: 20 years ago, the average attention span was about 2.5 minutes. Today, it's just 47 seconds. Pretty disconcerting. That's according to new research out of UC Irvine. But really, this isn't our fault, at least not entirely. We can blame technology and the world around us. Attention, it turns out, is not an unlimited resource. You only have so much of it to give. Start paying more attention to what times of the day you seem to be at your mental peak. Try to knock out the more complicated stuff during that time. It's also important to take breaks every so often so you can more easily lock in when you're trying to concentrate. One expert said, even trying to visualize where you want to end your day with everything all wrapped up or with tons left to do, that can act as a real motivator. I'm Dr. Sanjay Gupta, helping you live a better life.
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1: 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If you missed therapy hour, we had a mom that sent us a message on the text line yesterday. She has her twins' 10-year-old birthday coming up, and she's already got the party planned, but apparently her best friend just offered her floor seats to go see Morgan Wallen, and it's on the same night. She's ready to move the kids' party to the following weekend, and her husband's like, wait a second. We're moving our twins' 10th birthday, which is a big birthday, all because mom would rather go see Morgan Wallen on the floor. And she's like, yes, this is a once-in-a-lifetime event.
2: We just got a text that says, I just asked my daughter, who will be 9 on the 9th, and she said, by the way, happy early birthday. She said, yeah, who cares? I'll get a party the next weekend. And laughed when I said, you wouldn't think I like Morgan Wallen more than you. And she said, as long as I get my party, I 100% agree. No one ever parties on their actual birthday.
1: Oh, all right. That's a 9-year-old perspective. All right. What do you think about this? Are you going to the concert? Because Rob thinks, no, you cannot move the kid's birthday for Morgan Wallen in his backwards hat.
2: I was going to say, and I can argue with this, what the 9-year-old said, because it's still a single-digit birthday.
1: Yeah, the double birthday is a big deal.
2: Yeah.
1: And they're twins, and they have it planned already, but I still, girl, go to that show. Are you kidding me? Floor seats?
2: Well, and if it were...
1: I'm going.
2: Yeah, well, see...
1: I'm going.
2: My thing is that we grew up birthdays being a big deal. So this, to me, yeah, it just feels like, I don't know.
1: I guess
3: Mother's Day is not going to be a big deal next year.
1: Never is anyway. Jesse's on the phone in Ada. Are you going to the concert?
4: I'm going to tell you, I am the ultimate mom. 10-year-old, big deal. I would not miss that birthday for anything.
2: Thank you.
4: There will always be more concerts, but you got to ask the twins. If the twins say yes, you go.
1: You put it on the kids, you think?
4: Hey, how much do they love Morgan Wallen? Would they choose to go to that concert at floor seats? They're 10 years old.
2: Well, they're 10. They're going to choose to go anywhere that sounds fun. You want to go to McDonald's play place? Yeah, that sounds cool.
4: Well, no, but I mean for mom, if they said, mom, you got to go, we would never miss that. Then the twins get to move their birthday.
2: And also, I guess you're kind of doing a little bit of a test there. If they go, no, we want you to see, you're like, oh, so we need to teach you compassion. But my thing is, it's a double-digit birthday, and I think that's why, like...
1: Yeah, it's a big one.
2: Yeah, like 10, 13, and 16 are your big years.
1: Yeah, thank you for calling in this morning.
4: Go ahead. I'm ultimate mom. I would never miss that. That's what we do. You got to be there for that. The only way out of this, ask the twins. Otherwise, you don't go.
1: Put it on the kids. Thank you for calling in. You do make a good point. 10 is a big one. I do remember my 10th birthday, believe it or not.
2: See, like 8th birthday, I don't know that I'd care that much.
1: Yeah, but 10...
2: Send your kids with grandma, it's fine.
1: And there's something about them being twins that makes me feel bad about it too.
2: Because there's already one that's forgotten a lot.
1: Right. And it's the one that came second 2 minutes later. Good morning, Hot FM. What's your name and where are you from?
5: Hi, I'm Kaylee. I'm from South Haven.
1: Are you going to the concert, Kaylee?
5: No, I wish I was, but sadly I have to work.
1: No, I meant if you are this mom, I'm dead. Everybody wishes they were going to the show. But do you wish that if you were this mom, are you skipping your twin's birthday?
5: Honestly, I'd push it back the next weekend, but the guilt would kind of eat me alive. I would definitely have to do something a little bit more.
1: Yeah.
2: Like a bounce house, cotton candy, and maybe a pony?
1: Right, something to make up the difference.
5: Yes. Definitely.
2: We're having goats at this birthday party now.
1: Welcome to the petting zoo, guys. Yeah. Good morning, Hot FM. What's your name and where are you from?
6: Hey, it's Dan from Cedar Springs.
1: Okay, Dan. Go ahead.
6: So I'm in a total agreement. I had a situation myself, and it was my parents' 50th wedding anniversary. And I chose to go see Janet Jackson.
2: I got to be honest. It was Janet Jackson.
1: It's Janet.
2: That truly was probably a once in a lifetime because she's not touring anymore.
6: It was my 11th time going to see her. But I said the same thing. I'm like, look, this is the deal. You only get so many chances in life. And you know what? As a mother, I'm not a parent myself, Rob, like you.
2: Uh-huh.
6: I'm in your same boat. The way I look at it is like this. You know, that mother is going to give so many sacrifices in her life for those kids. And it's floor seats for Morgan Wallen.
1: Yeah.
6: And I'm sorry, but to see him in his jeans?
1: I know.
6: Okay, yeah.
1: There's Instagram accounts dedicated to his thighs.
6: I'm totally for the mob right now.
1: Okay.
2: But I got to be honest, I'm struggling because you also went to Janet 11 times and still skipped there.
1: That's savagery, man. 11 times? And you still skipped the anniversary party?
6: The best thing is, It's called therapy.
1: I know. Still working through it, I see. Thank you for calling in. Have a good day, Dan. We love you. That is so funny.
2: That really, yeah. I'm like, good. I get it.
1: Good morning, Hot FM. What's your name and where are you from?
7: It's Jen from Muskegon.
1: What do you think about this, Jen? Are you going to the Morgan Wallen show and moving the birthday?
7: Rachel, I'm not.
1: No?
7: I'm Team Rob on this, surprisingly. So I'm a mom of two.
2: Wow.
7: And I am all about self-care. I take all the time I need for myself. You know, I'm a huge proponent of that. However, in this instance, it's their actual birthday. They already have the party planned.
1: Yes.
7: If I get a call from my friend and she's like, hey, I've got these tickets. Do you want to go? Be like, well, yeah, of course I want to go, but I already have plans that day.
2: See?
1: You're a better mother than I am.
7: The whole thing is, like, it's not once in a lifetime either. I agree with Rob on that, too. If it were Michael Jackson came back from the dead and
2: that's once in a lifetime.
1: Wait.
7: If it's somebody else who is no longer touring and they're like, this is the one day we're going to tour, we're throwing a surprise, you know, a surprise concert
1: right.
7: that day, yes, that's once in a lifetime. But
2: I get like even Celine Dion, because we didn't think she was ever going to tour again.
1: Right, but she got loose. She's not stiff anymore.
2: We can't be like Dan, who went 11 times to Janet and still said, oh, this is a once in a lifetime.
1: So it'd be like going to see Madonna, you would feel like, because Madonna's going to tour, you would be like, okay, yes. Madonna could be done after this.
7: Yes. That's once in a lifetime. That would be worth moving something that was already planned.
1: It's the floor seats that trigger me. The floor seats. How many shows have you seen on the floor? I've seen one, and it was the Backstreet Boys.
7: Probably three or four.
2: Yes.
7: I saw The Weeknd on the floor at Ford Field. I'm trying to think of some of the others, but
1: This is my thing.
2: Kelly Clarkson, Justin Timberlake, Jonas Brothers, all on the floor. I've had more than one lifetime experience.
1: You guys, thank you so much for calling in, Jen. I don't know what you do for a living, but I'd like to steal your job. She quite literally seen all those people on the floor and paid for it.
2: We're going to play Guess the Salary now.
1: Right. What do you do, Jen?
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1: Good morning and happy Friday. When somebody says to you, Rob, it's all downhill from here. It's all downhill from here. You've heard that a million times, right?
3: Yeah.
1: Do you take it as things are getting harder or easier?
3: It's the context of what's going on. If our company...
1: Okay, it's Friday and we're going into the weekend.
3: It's all downhill from here, man. Everything's going to be breezy from now to the end of the day with a skid into the weekend.
1: Okay, so you take it as things are getting easier.
3: But if you go... I'm trying to think of how to work.
1: Let's say you got an email from work.
3: Okay. It's all going downhill from here. My job's about to go away.
1: Really? You take it as negative?
3: It depends.
1: Yours is interchangeable?
3: It really is.
1: That's wild to me. So 13% think it means things are getting easier. 87% makes people think things are getting worse. I will be honest with you. How in the world would anybody make... Why? It doesn't make sense that you think things are getting worse if somebody says downhill.
3: The highest is the hardest, is the place you want to be. If it's going downhill from here, that means you're losing for your ground. It's not going to be at high anymore. Like, man, we won. This is awesome. It's all down from here, downhill from here, meaning we'll never win again.
1: Oh, my God. My cup is so half full. I had no idea that people looked at it that way.
3: I know. Well, that's why it was actually hard for me to say that one, because to me, I guess it's more. If we're doing a ratio.
1: Yeah.
3: This isn't a ratio, it's a percentage, but yeah. I'm probably 60-40. 60 of it is, if you say it's all downhill from here, I'm like, thank God we got the hard part done.
1: Right, that's what I always think, every single time. I never think that it means things are going to get tougher.
3: Really?
1: Yes!
3: Never. What would you say if things are going to get tougher?
1: It's all uphill from here. We're going up. We've got to work on it.
3: That's dumb.
1: What?
3: No one says it's all
1: uphill. Nobody!
3: It's all uphill from here!
1: Dumb.
3: It's all uphill, I would say.
1: Oh, it's going to be a fun Friday. He just looks at me and goes, that's dumb.
3: I've never heard anyone say it's all uphill from here.
1: I mean, no, but they should if it's getting harder.
3: A hike, yeah. And I'll turn around and go.
1: It's going to be uphill. You're going to have to climb the mountain.
3: You're right. And when someone says it's all uphill from here, I turn around and go, that's cool because it's all downhill from me.
1: I'm going to start saying that. It's all uphill from here. In fact, we just started the show. It's all uphill from here. It's only going to get harder. We got a lot to unpack. It is not downhill. And the 411 is coming up in a few minutes. That's dumb. I'm going to get it on a sticker. That's
3: Happy
1: dumb.
3: Friday.
1: Yay. It's dumb we're working today. I agree. Hot FM.

0: It's Rachel's 411.
1: The guy who tried to plan that terrorist attack on the Taylor Swift show in Vienna got sentenced to 15 years in prison yesterday.
2: Wow.
1: He was only 21 years old.
2: Oh my gosh.
1: And here's what's really wild. Like, more details have come out about this. So if you don't remember this, Taylor Swift ended up having to cancel Eras Tour shows in Vienna a couple years ago because we knew there was a terrorist threat. Turns out this guy was inspired by ISIS and had actually bombs that were found in his apartment, like bomb making materials that were found. And yesterday, like I said, he was sentenced to 15 years. Thank God they were able to catch this guy.
2: Which is interesting that only 15 years. Do you really think that changes somebody?
1: Oh my God, I thought the same thing today. I thought only 15. This guy was planning to mass kill people.
2: And that's my thing. I'm not saying that I believe that.
1: We're talking about 70,000 people should all be put in jail.
2: But I'm talking about, like, he was going to blow up that whole stadium.
1: Right.
2: For 15 years.
1: Like, yeah, that's it.
2: Taylor Swift will be 27 by then.
1: Right.
2: No, I'm just kidding.
1: It is bananas to me, though. I thought the same thing. Lock that guy up forever.
2: Yeah,
1: like, he's not.
2: Or at least a lot longer.
1: Right. It's wild to think that the punishment is actually harder until you do it.
2: Yeah.
1: That's bananas, actually, when I think about it. Olivia Rodrigo is defending her clothes. If you haven't seen this, she's been performing in, like, baby doll dresses.
2: Uh-huh.
1: Which, by the way, everybody who's, like, been freaking out about that, did y'all forget the 90s movement of that? That was a thing, you guys. And she's like bringing it back. But she was asked about people getting upset about her clothing. And I kind of love what she had to say about it.
3: I have worn outfits that are like maybe revealing on stage. Like, I've been on stage in like a sparkly bra and like little shorts and like, which is my right. That's fun. I felt cool and comfortable in that. And like, that wasn't inappropriate. But me like fully covered up in a dress that people deemed to be like childlike was inappropriate. And I just think it just like shows how we just like really normalize pedophilia in our culture. And also it's just as this like rhetoric that we're fed as girls since we're so little, which is like, don't wear that because then a man is going to sexualize your body and it's your fault. Like, it's so weird. And I didn't think that I looked sexy in that at all. I was like, this is so cool. I feel like I look like Kathleen Hanna or like Courtney Love, all these people who are my heroes. And I felt cool and comfortable in it. And like, I just think if we start dressing in a way that's like, oh, I don't want some freak to think that I like am sexy like a baby or like some crazy thing like that. Like, I just think it's like losing the plot a little bit.
1: I think she is absolutely right.
2: Yeah, no, she like very well spoken.
1: There's a lot of people coming after her for that. And I didn't realize it until the other day when I was online and watching all these hateful comments be directed at her.
2: Why? But like, why?
1: Because they think that she's dressing up like a baby so that people have a weird sexual thought about her.
2: Okay.
1: Yeah, they think
2: but
1: that
2: at
1: she's
2: the same
1: perpetuating
2: time, she's
1: that idea. They're
2: like,
1: blaming her.
2: She's like, well,
1: of course they are.
2: Typical.
1: Yeah.
2: Yeah, I was just going to say, because instead she's trying to normalize, like, look, you guys are the problem.
1: Yeah, you're the problem, which I kind of love that she's saying that out loud. Millie Bobby Brown, people think her husband is the problem and that they should be divorced. If you have not seen this, there was a new interview that Millie Bobby Brown's husband, Jake Bon Jovi, she's married to Bon Jovi's son.
2: Which is so weird.
1: He's so cute, too. Have you ever seen Jake Bon Jovi?
2: And you know what's funny?
1: So freaking cute. It's unbelievable. But they're married, they have a baby together, and in this new interview, Jake talks about how he never packs clothes for trips. He just goes shopping instead when they travel. So he just goes and buys clothes and never goes shopping. She also said he won't even pack a phone charger when they go on a vacation. He just steals hers. So people are calling him a spoiled brat, saying that she needs to divorce her man-child. Every guy has man-child tendencies.
2: I don't know that she needs to divorce him, but I definitely think that shows how spoiled he is.
1: Oh no, he's totally spoiled. I don't disagree
2: with
1: that.
2: And do you think Bon Jovi spoiled him, or do you think he just was like left to his own devices and got spoiled?
1: Oh no, I think JBJ, John Bon Jovi, spoiled the crap out of that kid.
2: That's
1: for sure.
2: Why? And because he is good looking, so you know he knew he was good. I don't have to do anything. It's what is it from Blue Steel? It's the Blue Steel guy.
1: Yeah. Oh my God, Blue Steel. Way to bring that up. I forgot about that. Brad Pitt is facing a trademark infringement lawsuit. This is kind of crazy. So Brad Pitt has a new skincare line called Beau Domain. Okay.
2: Weird name.
1: Listen to this. Oh, it's going to get weirder. There is another skincare line, but it's made for men's downstairs, titled Beau D. You guys could make this up if I wanted to. They're suing Brad Pitt and are trying to get a permanent injunction from Brad Pitt using Beau Domain because they have what they call their D cream that is promoting skin health there and gives plumpness and collagen support and anti-aging effects for that. What in the world?
2: It's interesting that, yeah, never mind.
1: All I could think was, is y'all got creams for that?
2: Yeah, no, you do.
1: What I'm worried about with my crow's feet on my eyes, y'all worry about that downstairs.
2: Yeah.
1: Is that a fear of yours?
2: You don't want everything to be wrinkled?
1: Isn't it already?
2: It's got to have a real tight smile.
1: Okay, that's enough. You just said smile and I'm going to throw up. Oh, my God.
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4: Moderate traffic flows picking up along the Ford and I-96, seeing more volume through the S-curve as well. We got closures, Kent County, Buchanan Avenue, and Hall Street. That's going to run through mid-November, still dealing with construction work at 84th Street and 131. You got lane closures through at least next Friday. 31, Muskegon to Holland, still 27. I'm Dave Cackley. That's a look at traffic.
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1: What do you think about this wife who's upset with her husband that he shared their argument on Reddit?
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1: 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And tell them you heard about them from Rachel on Hot FM.
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0: 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It's Rachel and Rob right now with brand new music from Ariana Grande. This just came out at midnight. I should do a video because this is the first time we have come in with a new song to play on the station that I have not heard. And you have not heard.
1: I know. This is really weird.
0: Neither of us have listened to this yet.
1: This is also her the first stuff since Wicked. She hasn't
0: released
1: anything since Wicked.
0: Right. So, you're right. Yeah. All right. This is brand new Ariana Grande. Tell us what you think of it. You can text us 616-451-0105. This is Hate That I Made You Love Me. Is this about Pete Davidson?
1: I wonder.
0: It's right now. What do you think of it? It's Hot FM.

0: 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It's Rachel and Rob. I came across this list of the best national chain restaurant burgers, and I got kind of mad when I read it because I was like, okay, listen to this. Buffalo Wild Wings, best burger. You go there for wings. Cheesecake Factory, that's labeled as the best burger.
1: Have you had the Cheesecake Factory burger?
0: No, have you?
1: I got to give that one props.
0: Is it actually pretty good?
1: I do have to give that one props.
0: I have not been to the Cheesecake Factory since it opened in Woodland Mall.
1: Yeah.
0: Like that week it opened,
1: really?
0: It went. Yes.
1: Oh, man.
0: But I literally just had cheesecake.
1: Oh, that's funny. That's all you had there at the Cheesecake Factory, which is fitting.
0: Yes.
1: But their menu is so expansive.
0: It's so big. I know. Outback Steakhouse is on the list. And Chili's, a Mexican restaurant, is on the list for the best burger.
1: Chili's, their buns always were weird to me. But
0: the fact that you remember that, like, I haven't set foot in a Chili's in ages.
1: I think that tells you something.
0: Right, it does.
1: For
0: clearly.
1: Me, you know, like, and Buffalo Wild Wings, I best burger?
0: No, but I eat their wings all the time.
1: I was going to say, yeah, like, I'll eat a street wrap. What is it called? The street wrap or whatever?
0: Yes,
1: I'll do that. But, like,
0: no, it makes me mad.
1: That's not where I'm going for a burger.
0: Either way, if I'm going for a burger, I want the local place. You know what I mean?
1: Yeah.
0: Have you heard everybody in town keeps talking about the Black Napkin?
1: That's the one I was just about
0: everybody
1: to say.
0: Everybody keeps talking about it.
1: I want to get over to it because it is the most talked about.
0: Burger
1: in
0: town.
1: They sell out a lot.
0: Do they really?
1: I believe that, like, or they become over capacity.
0: So I tried to go there though, not long ago for lunch, and it was like a Monday and they were closed. There were like only certain days of the week they were open. It was
1: too.
0: Like Thursday to Sunday. They're
1: I just
0: open.
1: Told you they get overwhelmed.
0: I know.
1: And I mean that, and I don't mean that as a bad thing. Like they try to serve everyone, but I'm just like, it's so popular that they like a lot of times they'll have, I don't know. I see a lot of social media stuff where they're talking about how like, we're really busy. We can't take any more orders.
0: Yeah, no, I believe it because people are obsessed with this place. If you've had it, is it as good as everybody says? 616-451-0105. Where is the best local burger? When I first moved here, it was almost 15 years ago, I was told all the time I had to go to Stella's. Stella's was the place everybody went to get a burger. And they had like the kind of burger that they injected the cheese in the inside of it. Like
1: Lucy.
0: It was like a thing.
1: Burger.
0: It was like a thing that you would go to Stella's and have a burger. And they had been voted best burger over and freaking over again. It was unbelievable.
1: My favorite, my go-to is the Holiday Bar.
0: Their burger there?
1: You build your own burger.
0: Oh, I've never had it.
1: Throw
0: it's
1: egg,
0: so good.
1: Bacon, and some jalapeno on it.
0: Somebody just texted and said, you guys, Blue Dog Tavern, hands down. That's a hot dog rest. Like, I always get a hot dog when I go there because it's the Blue Dog Tavern.
1: And I always get gumbo or jambalaya.
0: Do you really? Oh, my God.
1: It's
0: you get
1: so good.
0: Jambalaya at the Blue Dog
1: Tavern.
0: Good. I love the Blue Dog, too. Somebody said it used to be the Choo Choo Grill. Isn't
1: oh
0: that
1: my
0: the
1: gosh.
0: Right there?
1: It's the red one right on Plainfield and Leonard.
0: Yes, like when you go towards Creston.
1: Yeah, and do they sell finally? I don't know.
0: I don't know. Something's going on with that place, though.
1: They're trying to sell it,
0: yes.
1: But I don't know that it has yet.
0: A lot of people have texted in and said the Choo Choo Grill used to be the place to go. Somebody said the Greasy Spoon Burger from Seven Monks. You guys, I love Seven Monks Brewery. I love it. No one goes there enough, I've decided.
1: They have Tito's
0: I freaking
1: on
0: love
1: tap
0: that place.
1: There.
0: Okay, this is funny. So, fun fact about Rob and I, I'll tell you any place you can get great food. Rob will tell you where the best drinks are. You can get Tito's on tap there.
1: Tito's on tap.
0: The Greasy Spoon Burger, though, they said, is the burger to choose from or to eat at Seven Monks. I will tell you, that place doesn't get enough props. What is the best like local burger in town? Because I'm not going to one of these chain restaurants.
1: Choo-choo's still open if you want to go try their burger.
0: Really?
1: Yeah.
0: I love a hole-in-the-wall restaurant, too.
1: When that place is so small, there's only, it only fits like four or five people.
0: And
1: you know the other one that
0: what?
1: I really enjoyed? Broadway Bar.
0: Broadway Bar?
1: Because they
0: has
1: have
0: a
1: like
0: great burger?
1: Their grill has it's like so seasoned over there. Oh, I know this sounds so weird. But
0: give me that seasoned grill.
1: Yum,
0: I'm like 30 years of seasoning on that grill.
1: Actually, what's funny is I went with a couple of my girlfriends and you know, and I say that as in like they usually are like dainty eaters.
0: Yes.
1: Oh, they both love their burger.
0: Really? Yeah, I can get down on something like that for sure. Something that has a seasoned burger that's on a griddle for like 30
1: years. Because that grill's been there forever. Yeah, like that's the thing.
0: 616-451-0105. Best burger in town. Best place you get a burger. Somebody just texted in, you guys, Black Napkin really is the best. Amazing fries, too. I told you, I had that Lost Art Brewhouse burger. It's a brewery over in Walker.
1: Uh-huh.
0: It's like Oh my God. It was the greatest burger I've ever put in my mouth. And the guys that run the place were here and I wouldn't shut up about it. And I think they thought I was the biggest weirdo to ever.
1: Well, they thought they were like, we only brought this many burgers. We can't bring you more.
0: What is, yeah, right. Settle down, lady. Somebody just texted in and said Chubby's is the best burger in town. What the hell is Chubby's?
1: What is Chubby's?
0: I don't know.
1: We got to find that.
0: Y'all, also, that's only one thing in my mind.
1: The Old Goat just popped up on our text line too.
0: The Old Goat?
1: Just south of town.
0: Have not been there in a minute.
1: Oh yeah.
0: Over in Alger Heights.
1: Uh-huh.
0: I have not been to the Old Goat in a minute. All these people talk about these chain burgers that are the best from a chain restaurant. What's the best burger from a local place in town? You can text us 616-451-0105 or give us a call.
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3: Moderate traffic flows picking up along the Ford and I-96. Seeing more volume through the S-curve as well. We got closures. Kent County, Buchanan Avenue, and Hall Street. That's going to run through mid-November. Still dealing with construction work at 84th Street and 131. You got lane closures through at least next Friday. 31 Muskegon to Holland, still 27. I'm Dave Cackley. That's a look at traffic.
0: Hey, it's Rachel, and you know, summer is right around the corner. 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
1: Oh, okay.
0: I love how I'm like, screw that guy. 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
9: Colleague of mine was telling me the other day about how their Instagram feed is filled with videos, most of them kind of funny, about how grandparents and friends tend to bulldoze new parents out of the way to get to see their baby. Now, as a dad of three daughters, I know how life really does become all about them the moment those kids are born. But I also know parents are still people, too, who need their own attention beyond being mom or dad. And moms, in particular in those early years, can feel especially invisible in the eyes of other people. So what can you do to stop contributing to what is known as maternal invisibility? Women we spoke to said these two things were the most helpful. When people stopped to ask how they could best support them, number one, or when they took the initiative to handle certain tasks that obviously needed to be done. I'm Dr. Sanjay Gupta, helping you live a better life.
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0: Taking a look at your 13 on your side weather for today. Expect partly sunny skies. We're warming up to 81. Tonight, it's going to get down to about 53 for a low with clear skies tonight. And then tomorrow for your Saturday, 75 and partly sunny. That's a look at your 13 on your side weather. 3, 2, 1,
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1: Y'all are passionate about your local burger. 105.3 Hot FM, it's Rachel and Rob. It's so funny because we're sitting here talking about this because there was like a list of the best chain restaurant burgers that came out. And I'm kind of like, screw that. I don't want to sit here and talk about chain restaurants. I know we have so many great burgers and places to eat here in Grand Rapids. Like, if you're a foodie in this town, there's too much to choose from almost.
2: There really is. There's a lot of places to go.
1: Somebody actually texted and said Schuberg's in Big Rapids. Somebody else said O'Brien's in Ada. What is the Heart Attack Challenge Burger from City Limits in Nuevo?
2: Oh, my gosh.
1: The Heart Attack Challenge? I don't want that.
2: No one could have told me that before I had my gallbladder taken out. I don't think I could do it now, but I would have tried.
1: The Heart Attack Challenge. Somebody else mentioned Googs. Okay, Googs Grub and Pub. I just ate there for the first time. It's literally like everything they do is burgers.
2: Oh, okay.
1: Fantastic.
2: Where are they at?
1: They're over in Holland.
2: Oh, okay.
1: On Hastings Avenue, I believe. Yeah, over in Holland. So freaking good. And they've got weird burgers. Like, they got a pizza burger.
2: Do they really?
1: Yeah, that's actually what it had. It had pepperoni on it and pasta sauce and like a mozzarella.
2: Oh, yeah. Okay.
1: Like a mozzarella, deep fried mozzarella, like
2: square. I like how you're trying to say it Italian. A mozzarella.
1: Mozzarella. It was so freaking good. But that's the thing. Everybody's saying Black Napkin you got to go to. I've never been to Chubby's. But, like, I do feel like there are places that are, like, hole in the walls. Like, that Choo Choo Grill that's over...
2: On Plainfield and Leonard.
1: That place is just, like, a tiny little place. Like, it's not a restaurant. You just walk in and get it, right?
2: They have a couple booths. That's actually where I signed my lease. How weird is that? Like, a long time ago, I met them there, and they were like, let's have lunch. So, they only have maybe three or four booths and a couple stools.
1: Oh, like, really?
2: Yeah, it's real small.
1: Have you ever been to Big Lake Brewing in Holland?
2: I have not.
1: I had a burger there recently that was freaking fire. Like, it was so good. It's right downtown Holland, but like off the main drag a little bit.
2: Yeah.
1: They've got a big giant beer garden. I love to go there, but they had a fantastic burger recently.
2: You know who my favorite food truck burger is? It's Patty Matters.
1: Patty Matters. Dude, that chick listens to the show, actually. Thank you. I don't remember
2: Lauren,
1: her name.
2: Yeah, hi,
1: her
2: Lauren.
1: Name is Lauren. I'm glad you knew.
2: The peanut butter burger.
1: Patty Matters is fantastic.
2: Ooh, oh, that's fire.
1: Yes.
2: Man.
1: Okay. Best local burgers. You can still text us in because I'm not going to lie to you. Right now, I just want to eat. And
2: I know. I'm kind of wishing somebody could bring us a burger.
1: Speaking of food, Gwyneth Paltrow is becoming the most annoying person on the planet. I don't know if you
2: becoming?
1: Saw.
2: Becoming?
1: Because she's continuing.
2: Okay,
1: she's
2: there
1: continuing.
2: We go.
1: What she is doing with food, she's just sit down, shut up, and be humble. I'll tell you about it next. Hot FM.

0: 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It's Rachel and Rob. I've always said Gwyneth Paltrow annoys me, and I talk about this a lot just because she is the most jaded human on the planet.
1: Well, and she did that whole weird thing where she's like, we're uncoupling.
0: Yeah. Oh, I forgot about her and Chris Martin. They're uncoupled. She also tried to live on like $10 for like a day and then couldn't do it.
1: Yeah, she couldn't even get her door open without $10.
0: Yes,
1: yeah.
0: But she has a new food service venture called Goop Kitchen, and it's like delivery first restaurant concepts built around clean, friendly meals.
1: I think it's weird that her company is called Goop.
0: Yeah, so do
1: I. And now you're giving us Goop for food?
0: God, you gotta give her props, though. She has managed to run with this Goop brand for like 15 years.
1: Truly.
0: It's unbelievable.
1: She leaned into the weird Goop.
0: She even has her own like series with it and all of her staff on Netflix. I watched it. I'm embarrassed to say it.
1: Are you serious?
0: I did, and it was jarring. I watched them all trip on acid in the rainforest. It was jarring.
1: Yes, that's the only reason I go work there.
0: Yeah.
1: Wait, are we not doing another company retreat? No.
0: I'm not going to make it, Gwyneth. So she has a new like meal service that she's doing with clean, healthy ingredients. And she was on the Today Show yesterday, like promoting the Goop Kitchen. And she was talking about ways that you can substitute dairy. The reason I bring this up is if you have not heard, and I need a bell on the show for every time Rob Sparks brings up his dairy allergy.
1: I am. I can't eat dairy.
0: How long have you been dairy free?
1: Since I was 21. So like 7 years.
0: Okay. 7 years.
1: Like 20 something years.
0: Stop it. Has it really been 20 years that you've been dairy free?
1: Yeah, it's been
0: my God.
1: Yeah, 25 years.
0: I can't imagine a life without cheese, but that's neither
1: sucks.
0: Here nor there.
1: I'm going to tell you,
0: you want to talk about suck? Life without cheese. Well, Gwyneth Paltrow says you need to add more leafy greens. She claims that arugula can be a substitute for milk, Rob. Listen to this.
2: If you want to avoid dairy, one trick that I do is I dice up arugula and I put it in.
3: Really?
2: Yeah.
3: That's weird.
2: It sounds weird,
3: but it
2: kind of adds like a nice texture to it, and it's delicious.
0: Is it delicious? You're getting
1: not.
0: A texture?
1: You're telling me, hold on. You're telling me I could either have like cream cheese or I could have arugula.
0: Right, we're going to eat arugula.
1: And I can't say arugula without thinking arugula. Every time. Like anyone says it around me at a restaurant, they're like, it's got arugula. I'm like, arugula.
0: So you're telling me that if I'm making a smoothie instead of putting milk in it,
1: yeah,
0: I should have dairy.
1: So you're going to, how does that work?
0: Because I'm going to eat a leafy spinach or arugula. I hate her.
1: I'm going to tell you, Gwyneth just ruined my day because she basically said, because you can't have dairy, go ahead and just eat some green.
0: That's the worst. Is there a woman you've wanted to kick more in the crotch?
1: Katherine Heigl.
0: I should have known Rob would have an answer.
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5: Look out for backup. Southbound 131 got a crash at 28th Street, backing things up past Burton right now. There were reports of some injuries, unknown on the severity, but look out for emergency crews on the scene there. Ongoing construction work near the Ford Airport, Patterson Avenue between 36th and 44th Street. Still relatively quiet along the lakeshore, 96 Muskegon to Grand Rapids, about 35 minutes. I'm Dave Cackley. That's a look at traffic.
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0: I don't know how many times you've looked at your balloon knot lately, but I don't know what mine looks like.
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0: I don't know what mine looks like, swear to God.
1: At all?
0: No.
1: You remind me of that one movie where they're, Fried Green Tomatoes, where they're like, here's a mirror. You need to take a look down there.
0: I've looked there.
1: Oh,
0: just
1: okay.
0: Not... This is taking a turn. And we're done.
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10: A better life with Dr. Sanjay Gupta.
11: Breast cancer is the most common cancer among women in the world. And according to a new study out of the University of Washington School of Medicine, an estimated 3.5 million cases a year are expected by 2050. Now, the good news is we've gotten so much better at screening, earlier detection, and cutting-edge treatments in many countries, including here in the United States. But even here in America, Black women have a death rate from breast cancer that is 40% higher than white women, a disparity that exists despite our world-class treatment infrastructure. So what can you do to lower your risk? 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I'm Dr. Sanjay Gupta, helping you live a better life.
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0: Taking a look at your 13 on your side weather for today. Expect partly sunny skies. We're warming up to 81. Tonight, it's going to get down to about 53 for a low with clear skies tonight. And then tomorrow for your Saturday, 75 and partly sunny. That's a look at your 13 on your side weather.
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0: 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It's Rachel and Rob, and it's now time for Rob's Hot List. What do we need to know as we get into the weekend?
1: Well, American and Iranian negotiators have reached a draft agreement they believe can end the war, but it still awaits approval from both President Trump and Iran's Supreme Leader Khamenei. The draft memorandum says that the strait would reopen over the next 60 days through synchronized steps. Iran will loosen its grip on their waterways, and the U.S. simultaneously would scale back its naval blockade until everything returns to pre-war status.
0: Okay.
1: Interesting. High-level Iranian officials have indicated the regime can accept the terms currently on the table, but U.S. officials reminded everyone that, well, it's a fractured nature of their government, and they have also rejected things in the final stages.
0: So just be aware and see what happens, I guess?
1: Yeah, like, let's all hope that the moons are right and everything else.
0: Yeah.
1: We actually are in a full moon this weekend. It's not part of the hot list. Mm-hmm. Former Attorney General Pam Bondi is set to appear before the House Oversight Committee today for questions about the Justice Department's release of the Epstein files. It's a closed-door hearing, and it's going to focus on her handling of the investigation of Epstein and his accomplice, Ghislaine Maxwell. And they are not going to televise it, but they say they are going to release the transcripts quickly after the testimony. I didn't realize this, but Pam was diagnosed with thyroid cancer after she left the Justice Department.
0: I didn't know that either. That's sad.
1: So she's still going into the closed-door session. And finally, because I know a lot of us are going to be trying to figure out how to get out of town on this beautiful weekend, lane closures are expected on 131 North.
0: Why are you doing that to us?
1: Yeah.
0: Whoa. So
1: they have a bridge problem just north of Grand Rapids. The Michigan Department of Transportation says there's a pothole that formed on the northbound lanes over West River Drive in Plainfield Township. So one lane heading towards West River Drive exit is currently closed. The exit ramp itself is open, but you're down one lane already. And then on Monday, they're going to close another lane, so it's going to be down two lanes. So traffic is going to move slow from the split, so 96 to 131 up through West River Drive.
0: That is going to suck because that area is already so slow, and on a Friday, people are going up north. Like,
1: they had planned to start this later in the season.
0: Especially with people just getting out of school, too.
1: That's the thing. That's what they were going to try to do it in the middle of summer when people are kind of already set where they were.
0: Yeah.
1: But the damage needs immediate attention. So northbound 131 just around the ballpark is going to be a little slow go.
0: Thank you, Rob, for that extremely uplifting Hollis today. I feel so good.
1: Hey, the sun's out.
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0: 105.3 Hot FM. It's Rachel and Rob. Coming up in just a few minutes, Rob is going to share something on the air that happened to him recently. There was an incident. This is sad.
1: And I'm afraid it's going to be a thing that happens more frequently.
0: Wait, really?
1: Since the surgery.
0: Wait, that could... Oh my God, I didn't think about that.
1: This was all in due... Like, this was from that. Like,
0: some listeners have said that this could happen, actually. We got a text about this. Oh!
1: Yeah. So I'm a little afraid this is my new life.
0: All right, Rob is going to share this story, and I know it's embarrassing, but I appreciate you sharing it, because as I've said before, if you have not done this, it must be nice to be perfect. Everybody has done this.
1: I hope everyone has done this.
0: And if you say you haven't, you're a freaking liar.
1: I'm going to need your help if you have done this. Make me feel normal.
0: It's coming up next, Hot FM.

0: 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If you have never had an incident in your pants, something is seriously wrong with you.
1: I don't think.
0: I'm sorry. If you've never pooped yourself.
1: Yeah, that was, there you go.
0: If you have never had an incident where you had to change your pants because there was an accident, it must be nice to be perfect. And there are people in this world that'll tell you that never happened to them. Jordan says that never happened to him.
1: He says it never happened?
0: He said it hadn't happened to him. Yeah, he told me never has happened. I don't believe you.
1: Yeah.
0: I don't believe in all of your 32 years of life.
1: I just want to know if that's the case. Good luck on the second half.
0: I know.
1: You're going to do a lot more.
0: Nice. Yeah. Want it sporadic instead of all in one decade.
1: You are going to do it a lot more.
0: So you recently had gallbladder surgery, and listeners are very concerned about your tummy, but like it didn't start there.
1: No, I've actually had where I've actually pooped myself before. But at home, that was the thing. I will say, like, this is the problem that I have with this one, is that I sometimes, like, I will try to eat dairy, okay? So let me just put it into perspective. I sometimes will not really test, but I will go somewhere and I'll have, like, a burger and the bun will be brioche. And I'm like, well, last time brioche didn't mess with me, so maybe it won't this time.
0: Yeah.
1: So
0: you play with fire a little bit.
1: Yeah. So this is what happened. So I was over on Beltline. I was eating dinner and then I decided I'm going to go to the Knapp's Corner Meyer.
0: Okay.
1: So as I walk in, I walk into the pharmacy section and I start walking down the backside of the cash registers because I need to go over to the vegetables because my whole thing was I was going to go get some turkey breast, right? So as I'm walking through, I get to just about the break in the clothes where it goes from men's to women's and my stomach goes and I'm like, oh, I'm just going to rip up. It's, you know,
0: you're going to fart.
1: It's wide open
0: crop
1: here.
0: Dust
1: like,
0: it.
1: Yeah, just crop dust it.
0: Yeah.
1: I should have known better though because I had to push just a little too hard.
0: Anytime you have to push, it's a problem.
1: I pooped myself
0: in the
1: right there
0: store.
1: Standing right there in the middle of Meyer, and I was like, it was one of those where when it came out I was like squish squish, and I was like, so I tightened my butt and I'm like, okay, I'm gonna get to the bathroom real quick. You know, they moved the bathrooms in that store. They're no longer in the middle of the front. They're over, way over on the side by the cash or by the pharmacy. So I had to turn around and make my, and it felt, I know it didn't make this sound, but in my mind it was making like a wet flip-flop sound, like,
0: yeah, whoosh, let's whoosh. Just stop it, please.
1: Point is, I ended up throwing away my underwear.
0: Naturally.
1: Because I'm thinking, I can just go buy a pair. Like, that's, I don't know why that's, but as I went to get up to leave, like, I'm like, oh, this is cool. Like, I didn't think, I thought I was good in the underwear, if that makes sense.
0: Yes.
1: No. The khakis also had a spot on the back of them. There is no way to get out and go back into the store without shorts on. The khakis. And the worst part is because I've been losing weight, I'm trying to wear these, like, I've been trying to wear these different shirts.
0: Yeah.
1: Like, short, I'm trying not to do everything extra long, tall.
0: Sweet
1: so
0: baby
1: Lord.
0: So it
1: didn't cover the butt.
0: Oh, no. So everybody saw.
1: Well.
0: Oh, I just feel so bad for you.
1: Yeah. Because, and that's the thing. Like, I'm walking through and I'm like, please. I don't know. Like, I just know people around here. You know what I mean? Like, especially.
0: Because I know people around here. Somebody's like, hey, I saw Rob Sparks from the Rachel Gray Show crap his pants in a mire by the turkey breast.
1: That's what the, yeah. And at that point, you can't really go get food.
0: No, of course not. Because who wants to eat after that?
1: Right, you just got to get out.
0: Everyone left, I heard.
1: Actually, what I ended up doing.
0: Saw you and they're like, we're out of here. I've lost my appetite.
1: I walked out the bathroom and went right outside. I was like, I gotta
0: go. Really?
1: And then when I got to my car, oh, new conundrum.
0: Yeah.
1: I'm not sitting in my seat with that.
0: 100%. But you had to. What did you do? Did you put something underneath your butt?
1: I had a sweatshirt and so I took my shorts off and wrapped myself in a sweatshirt and drove home.
0: Oh, this is terrible. Did you actually purchase anything?
1: No, I never even went in because I didn't want to walk around with a poopy butt. Because it was a giant brown dot on the back of those shorts.
0: 616-451-0105. When were you not perfect and did in fact crap your pants? Where were you when it happened? It happened to Rob and a Meyer. It happened to me at a Doobie Brothers concert.
1: You're there with people drinking prune juice. No wonder.
0: I had been drinking all day, not the prune juice. I'll tell you that story on the way. But if you have a story today, 616-451-0105.
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3: good-looking morning drive across most of West Michigan. Southbound 131, really the lone problem spot. Crash near 28th Street, actually a little south of 28th. There were reports of some injuries. We're seeing a slow go a little past Hall Street right now. Closures continuing. Comstock Park, northbound 131 at West River Drive. Also Ottawa County, 96th and New Holland Street. I'm Dave Cackley. That's a look at traffic.
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0: Rob's getting ready to fly out tonight, so we're trying to add to his anxiety by sharing all the wild things you've seen somebody do on a plane. Sometimes I get on a plane, I'm like, it's time to crop dust.
1: Are you serious?
0: Yes. I don't know what it is. It happens to me at concerts sometimes, too.
1: What?
0: Yeah, like I get nervous toots.

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2: Taking a look at your 13 on your side weather for today. Expect partly sunny skies. We're warming up to 81. Tonight, it's going to get down to about 53 for a low, with clear skies tonight. And then tomorrow for your Saturday, 75 and partly sunny. That's a look at your 13 on your side weather.
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0: What was that?
1: That was me being part of the song.
0: It's Rachel and Rob on 105.3 Hot FM. If you're just joining us, Rob shared that he crapped his pants in a Meijer last week.
1: I didn't mean to, but I did because I thought I could still eat the burger and I cannot. Well, I thought the bun was going to be fine.
0: Either way, it doesn't matter. The point is, it happens to the best of us. Those with dairy allergies, though, it happens to a little more.
1: Well, and the problem is like, you sometimes you get the gurgles.
0: Right.
1: And you're like, okay, if I can just release some pressure.
0: Yeah, and then you try to release pressure and you push too hard.
1: Or, yeah, that was my problem, is that I should have known that I was, like, breaking the seal, if you know what I mean. Like, no, this isn't just going to be a...
0: Oh, my God.
1: And all I thought was...
0: The seal was broken,
1: this
0: all
1: is going to be embarrassing when it goes...
0: Right, yeah.
1: No, I didn't do that.
0: Mudslide.
1: Yeah, it sounded more like wet shoes walking back to the bathroom.
0: Oh, my God, do not squelch this. I cannot. We just got a text from a listener. You know what? You didn't tell me to not say your name, but I'm not going to say your name. She said, one time I was working, thought I had to fart just like Rob. It was a shart. Worst part was... mid-shift, it happened to me at work.
1: Mid-shift, oh no.
0: Oh my God.
1: Because then you're stuck with it.
0: Oh, good. 616-451-0105. You know what, let's just keep everybody anonymous today. We have a listener on the phone. We're not going to share your name, okay? Is that cool?
2: Yeah.
0: Okay, good. Congrats, you're in the listener protection program.
1: Welcome.
0: I feel like everybody should be with us today.
1: Actually, on this one, yeah.
0: This is your chance to make people feel like normal humans. When did you crap yourself?
2: Oof. You guys... I put my pants at Burning Foot Beer Fest out in Muskegon.
1: Oh, man.
0: Isn't that on the beach?
2: Listen, yeah. I'd been sick that week before with a bad stomach bug. And
0: yeah.
2: My idiot ass thought it could be a great idea to go heavily drink Dragon's Milk in Muskegon.
1: Because why wouldn't you? Like, yeah. You're like, I'm feeling better.
0: Isn't Dragon's Milk like 12%? Like, that'll mess you up and it's like dark and thick.
1: On a good day. Now when you've been sick, all yeah.
0: Oh, how? What happened?
2: Oh, clean me out.
0: All right, give me the backstory.
2: Okay, so, you know, I felt it coming, and, you know, I tried real hard to make it to the Port-a-John. I felt that, like, bubbling, you know,
0: in my
2: stomach, and I ran super fast to get to the bathroom. But, of course, I get there's a line.
1: Of course, yeah.
2: And I'm just standing there, you know, clenching for so long until I couldn't clench any longer. And I was like, okay, if not here, then where? So I started walking back to my car. And between the Port-a-John and my car, I lost it right there on the beach.
1: Oh, my gosh.
0: Wait, I have questions.
1: You're almost like bridesmaids.
0: Did you run after that, or was it contained enough?
2: It was contained enough.
0: Okay.
2: It was a lot of kind of awkward waddling like a penguin.
0: Right. So what'd you do?
2: I found a place to take my underwear off.
0: You found a place to take your underwear off?
2: Yeah, it was like almost, you know, like near the garbage can. I was like, okay, if I can just kind of do it fast, you know, and I took it off and I put it in the garbage.
0: Oh my God.
2: And then I went back to the party with my friends.
0: You didn't leave, dude. You stayed.
2: Of course. I mean, I was paranoid for most of the day thinking I smelled.
1: I was going to say, yeah, I'd have been like, I know. Do you all smell poop? I think I smell poop. Somebody pooped themselves, huh?
0: You know what, though? Dude, you're a ride or die. I can't believe you threw him away and was like, you know what? I'm not leaving this. This was an expensive ticket. I want more Dragon's Milk.
2: Yeah, if you're there, you're there.
0: Did anybody ever find out?
2: You all just did.
0: Yeah.
1: Which
0: love is
1: it.
0: Why we haven't shared your name. Thank you for calling.
2: Thank you.
0: You can tell he was so nervous to share that story.
1: You guys,
0: we appreciate you, sir.
1: That's a pretty big festival, too.
0: Yeah.
1: I could imagine. But here's the thing. You get to a certain point in that day, and you're like, everybody kind of smells.
0: No, 100%.
1: It's in the middle of the summer.
0: You know what? Maybe that's how I should have looked at it when it happened to me at a Doobie Brothers concert. Everybody already smelled or was high.
1: Probably.
0: Yeah. So I grew up on the east side of the state, and I was at Pine Knob, and we used to go to like every show that was on the hill. In the lawn.
1: Uh-huh.
0: And going to a Doobie Brothers concert was literally just a random Wednesday night. I had tickets. You could pay $5 and just get into the show stand on the lawn. It was the coolest thing ever. And I was laying by a pool all day drinking White Russians with my girlfriends. I went through a White Russian phase. And everybody's like, we're going to go to the Doobie Brothers tonight. I'm like, yeah, let's go to the Doobie Brothers tonight. And I had been laying out all day, literally just drinking milk. with vodka and Kahlua.
1: That's what I was just thinking. I'm like, you're sitting it's outside. It's the whole Anchorman thing. Milk was a bad decision.
0: 100%. And then I was like, you guys, I'm so tired. Can we get a Monster Energy on the way? And I remember like physically stopping to get a Monster Energy before we went and pre-gamed more in the parking lot before going into Pine Knob. So we're at the Doobie Brothers concert and I am tuned, you guys. Like, tuned. Whoa, China Grove.
1: Like you're in it, yeah.
0: Yes. And it's almost the end of the show, but like my stomach did that thing.
1: Uh-huh.
0: And I looked at my best friend, Sarah, and I was like, dude, I gotta poop. And she was like, what do you mean you gotta poop? You can't go poop right now? Like, what?
1: We're at a Doobie Brothers concert.
0: So I'm like, I'm gonna make a break for it. And like, I'm running to the bathroom, and as I'm running to the bathroom, the show comes to an end, and people start flooding out, and the line was like all the way around the women's restroom. And then I saw the men's, and I was like, I'm gonna go in the men's. Couldn't get in there either. Like, it was all
1: just everybody just got out, yeah.
0: My girlfriend Sarah is with me going, you're not gonna make it, man. How are you gonna get in there? And I should have like pushed through and be like, it's an emergency. I should have done that, but I didn't. And I ran for the parking lot, because when I say I grew up in Clarkston, I know Pine Knob well. I know how far, I know exactly where I need to be, where if I needed to go to the bathroom in a field somewhere, I could have done it.
1: Okay.
0: I knew that place, like the back of my freaking
1: hand.
0: You
1: got your little spots.
0: So I'm running through the parking lot.
1: That means she made out with people in those places.
0: Doesn't matter. I'm running through the parking lot. And I get halfway, and I just drop to my knees, and I poop my pants right there in the parking lot.
1: You basically bridesmaided it.
0: I pulled a bridesmaid's moment.
1: It's happening.
0: Yes, it's happening. And I just sat there on my knees, and my girlfriend's laughing so hard, she's dang near peeing her pants, because it happened. I had to ride home in my girlfriend's car on my knees because I couldn't sit in it.
1: Oh, my God!
0: I'm not kidding. It was the world of Rob's face.
1: Ugh.
0: Can I just tell you, my husband hates when I share this story.
1: Oh, because it's so disgusting.
0: It was the worst. I've never had a story.
1: Did you guys have the windows down?
0: Oh, everybody. Yeah, because I was in a car with three other girls.
1: Were you in the back seat or the front?
0: Back seat. Okay, on my knees, facing backwards, because otherwise I couldn't like hold myself up. I needed space for my legs.
1: Yeah, no, I was just thinking, like, if you're in the front seat with the window down, you're just blowing it all in the back seat.
0: Yes, and then this mean girl, Emily, that was in the car with me, told everybody. Like, literally the next week I got back to college and everybody knew I crapped my pants at the Doobie Brothers concert.
1: What was her name?
0: Emily.
1: This is the first time you haven't used the last name.
0: You know what? I want to. You know what? Her name was Emily King and she was mean. She was my roommate. She was mean as hell, you guys.
3: 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Traffic.
4: Not a bad looking morning commute across most of West Michigan. A heavy traffic flows through the S-curve. Crash still partially blocking southbound 131 at 28th Street. There were reports of some injuries, unknown on the severity, but still going to see a delay there. Northbound 131, look out for a stalled vehicle at I-96. It is off to the side, really not causing too much of a travel issue. Southbound in from Rockford, 11 to 12 minutes to downtown. I'm Dave Cackley. That's a look at traffic.
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12: A Better Life with Dr. Sanjay Gupta.
13: If you are struggling with substance abuse, alcohol, pills, whatever it may be, first of all, it's nothing to be ashamed of. We know addiction is a brain disease, and we also know getting into recovery can be tough. Also, in case this helps, I want to tell you about a new study at a Harvard School of Public Health, which found that spiritual belief, the idea of a steady religious practice, had a protective effect from addiction. Experts we talked to told us there were probably a few reasons why this might be the case. Number one, excessive drug and alcohol use would not be the norm in a religious community, and people want to fit in. Two, a belief in a higher power provides people with hope and solace, great foils for addiction. And three, and I think there's some merit to this, regular attendance in a faith community also provides connection. Just like in AA, camaraderie and social support is often what you need. I'm Dr. Sanjay Gupta, helping you live a better life.
0: 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Taking a look at your 13 on your side weather for today. Expect partly sunny skies. We're warming up to 81. Tonight, it's going to get down to about 53 for a low with clear skies tonight. And then tomorrow for your Saturday, 75 and partly sunny. That's a look at your 13 on your side weather.
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0: 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Rob, did you see that people in Grand Rapids are complaining about how much noise there was during the Kid Cudi show a couple nights ago?
1: Yeah, I didn't hear that when Lionel Richie was singing Easy on Sunday Morning.
0: Literally, people filed all these noise complaints downtown because of Kid Cudi. And then when Lionel Richie performed, there was one noise complaint. That's it.
1: Because everybody was at that show.
0: Right, all the old people watched it. I am like blown away that y'all got mad about day and night. Get out of here.
1: What's crazy too is like, I think this is going to happen a lot.
0: Yeah, no, for just sure. Because, it's not going to stop. Yeah, it's like just, the Super Bowl. We're still going to see this.
1: The thing is though, it's like, what are we're just going to shut it down. We spent millions of dollars. We'll just shut it down, y'all.
0: Yeah, get out of here. What do you think complaining is going to do? It's not going to stop the Acrisure Amphitheater. You should move.
1: Well, and the thing is, so the sound ordinance is 10 p.m., isn't it? Or 11.
0: Something
1: I think
0: like
1: it's
0: that.
1: 10 during the week.
0: Yeah.
1: Anyway, because Breakaway, I can hear that when it's over at Belknap Park.
0: Oh, that's right.
1: And I live
0: yeah.
1: over by Richmond Park.
0: Oh, yeah, for
1: and,
0: sure.
1: And you know, you can, but it doesn't.
0: That's like techno. It's EDM.
1: It doesn't upset me.
0: No.
1: No different than the 100 motorcycles that leave Iron Well and Leonard every Thursday.
0: And who's
1: Thursday
0: complaining?
1: Night.
0: Like, I'm just baffled by this. And the news is doing like massive articles today about how people in Grand Rapids are so triggered by the noise. It's a 12,000 person amphitheater.
1: Yeah.
0: What did you expect?
1: Yeah, exactly. What did you expect?
0: Oh, good God. Coming up on the show in just a few minutes this morning, we're going to give you a chance to dish on your guy a little bit. There's a story today about Millie Bobby Brown and her husband, Jake Bon Jovi. I love saying his name, Bon Jovi.
1: Bon Jovi.
0: It's me, Jake Bon Jovi. My dad is John Bon Jovi.
1: How lucky.
0: I know. Must be so nice. And when I tell you this story, you're going to feel that way too. It's after Stateside, Hot FM.

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1: Do you have a man child in your life? 105.3 Hot FM, it's Rachel and Rob. There's a story today about Millie Bobby Brown and how fans are telling her she needs to leave her husband, Jake Bon Jovi, because he's a man child and a spoiled brat. So if you didn't hear the story, she said in an interview that like when they go on vacations and stuff, he never packs his own bags.
2: Which is so weird.
1: Yeah, and he doesn't even like want to pack his clothes even. He just goes buys new clothes for a trip and says, put these in a suitcase to someone.
2: Which that would bother me because I can't wear anything that hasn't been washed.
1: Yeah, no, that's wild. But when he goes to like a new destination, mm-hmm. he just buys clothes too.
2: That's just weird.
1: Yeah. So like he has her bring the essentials. He doesn't even bring his own phone charger.
2: Does he even like, I wonder if he like takes it home. Does he wear it ever again? Or does it just, that's just,
1: I don't know.
2: Which,
1: can you imagine though being so rich that you go on vacation and instead of packing anything, when you get there, you go shopping and buy whatever you want?
2: I feel like John Bon Jovi was one of the first Botox patients.
1: Yeah.
2: So that a little bit tracks for me. You know what I mean?
1: John Bon Jovi does look like he's had some work done. Yeah. I'm with you.
2: Like
1: yes.
2: He and Keith Urban went together.
1: Yes, and they got the highlights.
2: They got the highlights and the Botox.
1: And they got some Botox.
2: It was a twofer. They also had champagne and cucumbers on their eyes.
1: No, 100%. But it is interesting that his son is so privileged that when he goes on vacation, he just buys things instead of packing things. But Millie Bobby Brown said that he won't even pack a charger. He just steals hers when they go places. Like, one person called him a literal man-child born with a silver spoon in his mouth that's married to a woman who's been working and taking care of her family since she was a child. And that is true. Millie Bobby Brown has been working since she was what? How old was 11 when 11 started? On Stranger
2: Things?
1: Yeah,
2: she was like 10, 11, 12, something, yeah. Like.
1: Somebody else said Millie Bobby Brown's raising two children. But here's the thing. He has lived a privileged life. He's very entitled. He's gotten everything he's ever wanted. So he was raised in that atmosphere. But this is no different than somebody who's not rich being raised as a mama's boy and being a man child now.
2: No, you know, you're exactly right. And I think there's a lot of those.
1: Like, oh, yeah.
2: I always think there was a guy that I was really into until I found out that his mom came over weekly, daily, as a matter of fact, not even weekly, because she made his bed every day.
1: And she get out of here.
2: And she would set out things on the counter for dinner. So she would put the dinner out on the counter for him to come home and make, you know, like.
1: Like
2: and,
1: his recipe ingredients.
2: Yeah, like, so like whatever he needed, the vegetables would be sitting out and all that, the knife and all that. And then all he would have to do is pull the meat out.
1: Were you like, no, I can't do this.
2: Yeah, because
1: that's,
2: I thought
1: so,
2: because then she would take his laundry once a week, and I'm like,
1: that is,
2: what,
1: no, that's
2: was,
1: a giant.
2: It was
1: man
2: weird.
1: Child.
2: Like, I thought, here's where it would be cool. It would be cool if you were paying someone to do that, only because you're like, I'm so busy. Like Ryan Seacrest, we've always heard the stories of how he can't make his own food.
1: He sleeps in his car for like 4 hours. He has no time.
2: Well, and they bring him breakfast. Like he has certain breakfasts that he's always brought. I could see it like that, but it was like, this is your mother.
1: They
2: lived within like 5 miles of each other.
1: No, ew. About this.
2: Because one time when we were over, I was hanging out and she actually called. She's like, I saw Rob drive by.
1: What? 616-451-0105. How is your guy a man-child sometimes? And this is not a man-hating segment. I just think that all men have it sometimes.
2: You know, unfortunately, we do.
1: Yeah. Like, can you admit something that maybe you're a little bit of a man-child about? You know what? You hate to cook.
2: I do hate to cook.
1: You don't really know how to cook, I've learned.
2: I'm not patient enough. I get it, how to cook, but I'm not patient enough.
1: Somebody texted in and said, you guys, every time I get in a fight with my husband, he calls his mom to talk about it. No.
2: Yeah,
1: absolutely not.
2: That would drive
1: me. Giant man child. I'll never forget one time when Aaron and I had just moved in together. It was like the first year we lived together. And I always said that was like the hardest year in our relationship because you're learning about that person so much. He got sick and he was on the couch. And all of a sudden I heard a clank, clank, clank, clank from the couch. And I'm like back in the bedroom of the apartment. And I came out and I was like, what are you doing? He's like, I got spoons so that I could clank them for you to come when I need medicine. His mother did that his whole life when he would stay home sick from school.
2: Oh my gosh.
1: Now he always tells me it was a joke, but I blew a gasket.
2: I would have too, because
1: I am not your servant just because you are ill right now.
2: It was just a cold.
1: Yeah, it was a literal cold. He needed some medicine.
2: And get up and
1: like,
2: get yourself.
1: Yes, get out of here. I'm dead serious, you guys. Somebody else just texted in, my boyfriend has bumper stickers all over the back of his car. He's 32. Dude, that's extreme.
2: He's got
1: man-child.
2: Some things to say.
1: Yeah, I guess so, but then say them on social media like everybody else on your keyboard. 616-451-0105. How is your guy a bit of a man child. And you can stay anonymous too. Somebody said, my guy doesn't pay attention to any news or politics, so I have no one to talk to about those things. That's grounds for divorce.
2: Really, I couldn't do that.
1: I couldn't do that. No, that would drive me insane.
2: I have to do the other where I don't talk about, I know it, but I can't talk about it. Yeah. You know what I mean? Like,
1: somebody just texted, my boyfriend plugs his nose when he jumps in the pool.
2: Hey, I do that.
1: Ew! That's the biggest turn up ever. You can't just blow bubbles and swim like a human.
2: No, I get it in my nose.
1: Oh my God.
2: I forget to blow out the nose when I'm jumping in.
1: So does my 7-year-old son. Grow up.
2: Oh my, wow.
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3: Look out for a crash in Kent County. Walker with injuries. 4 Mile at Walker Avenue. Stalled vehicle off to the side. Northbound 131 at I-96. Really not causing a travel issue. We got closures continuing. Ottawa County 96. The New Holland Street. Also bridge replacement in Crockery Township. Cleveland Street 112th Avenue. That's scheduled into early to mid-October. I'm Dave Cackley. That's a look at traffic.
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1: Shut up.
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10: Breast cancer is the most common cancer among women in the world. And according to a new study out of the University of Washington School of Medicine, an estimated 3.5 million cases a year are expected by 2050. Now, the good news is we've gotten so much better at screening, earlier detection, and cutting-edge treatments in many countries, including here in the United States. 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

0: Taking a look at your 13 on your side weather for today. Expect partly sunny skies. We're warming up to 81. Tonight, it's going to get down to about 53 for a low with clear skies tonight. And then tomorrow for your Saturday, 75 and partly sunny. That's a look at your 13 on your side weather.
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0: 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It's Rachel and Rob. It's a big day today because there's new Ariana Grande music.
1: Which is the first thing she's released since doing Wicked.
0: That's actually wild to think, and she's getting ready to go on tour, too.
1: Yeah, like, she's... Ari's back!
0: Yeah, her new album comes out July 31st, but this is the first single off it. I actually made a reaction video of Rob and I hearing it for the first time. If you want to follow the Rachel Gray Show on Instagram, what do you think of this? It's called Hate That I Made You Love Me. What a problem to have as a woman. I hate that I'm so great I made you love me.
1: She's not full of herself at all.
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0: 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It's Rachel and Rob. Coming up, what were you bumping? And it's all songs from May 2003.
1: Ooh.
0: So it's around this exact time, or at this exact time, in 2003.
1: I was just thinking, I'm like, what was I doing when I was 23?
0: After pulling these songs, I've decided 2003 was a great year.
1: Really?
0: Yeah. Like,
1: I don't think
0: I'm
1: we've been into
0: these,
1: 2003, have
0: I don't
1: we?
0: Think we have either.
1: Oh my goodness.
0: So we will see how Rob fares with What Were You Bumpin' coming up after Somber Homewrecker. We hope you play along. It's coming up next. Hot FM.

0: It's time to play What Were You Bumpin'? Somebody just left the studio and the door just thudded
1: The door's
0: so loud.
1: The loudest door ever. I think if it were really soundproof, it wouldn't have hurt that hard.
0: Thud. Somebody was, in fact, in here. All right, for What Were You Bumpin' today, we are going back to 2003. This time in 2003, I have five songs in front of me. How quickly can Rob get them? 2003 was a very good year for music, I've realized.
1: I'm sitting here thinking, I don't know that we've done 2003.
0: We are across the board with this. So are you prepared for song one?
1: I'm a little nervous, but let's do it. Evanescence, my enemy. No.
0: No.
1: Immortal.
0: Nope.
1: No.
0: Immortal is a good guess, though. Great song, too.
1: Oh my gosh.
0: God. It's such a good song.
1: I know.
0: I could just scream right now.
1: Oh my gosh. What is it called?
0: Keep listening. You're going to hear it. Oh my God. Amy Lee's voice. Oh my God. It's
1: She's from
0: good.
1: Arkansas. Is Shout out. Going? Hometown or home state.
0: Ready?
1: I wish you'd have to.
0: You're gonna hear it in a second.
1: Yeah.
0: I'm not turning this off until she gets there. Ready?
1: Wake me up.
0: No. Wake me up inside. Wake me up inside.
1: That's it. Wake me up. Save me. Save me.
0: It's called
1: Oh my God.
0: Bring Me to Life.
1: Oh my gosh! Oh my gosh.
0: That took way too long to get to.
1: This is not a good start.
0: All right, 2003. That was Evanescence. Bring Me to Life.
1: Just now.
0: All right, we are going to song two. This was big at this very time in May of 2003.
1: 50 Cent.
2: New York City.
1: I just wanna. No.
0: No.
2: 50 Cent.
0: Just
1: a little.
0: I just wanna chill and twist the lock.
3: I just wanna chill and.
1: It's just a bit.
0: No.
1: Oh my gosh, I suck today.
3: Shorty, I need to see you and
0: feel you next to me. I'll give you a hint.
3: Provide everything you need and
0: I love you like a fat kid loves cake.
3: I see you cry. Got some questions that I got.
1: I still can't think of the name. I am sucking.

0: 21 questions.
1: Oh my God. I was like racking my brain. I'm like, I cannot think. What's wrong with me today?
0: I know. Oh my gosh.
1: These are great songs. So you're kind of throwing me off because I'm just like, I just want to listen to the song.
0: Get Rich or Die Tryin' was the album that was like, oh my gosh. Yeah, it was the year I got my driver's license.
1: Was
0: Get
1: it really?
0: Rich or Die Tryin' was like everything to me. All right, are you ready for your next one?
1: No.
0: Okay, we're at song 3. You have no choice. We are continuing with What Were You Bumping at This Time, 2003?
1: This is Eminem.
0: Yes.
1: And
0: oh, that was quick. That was good.
1: Sing for the Moment.
0: Yes! Yeah. He got it! Woo! We didn't even get to a lyric yet! This song, when it first started, I remember everybody was like, what's he gonna do? What's he gonna do? Because he performed it at an award show. And he came out with an orchestra and did it. And everybody lost it when he came out and did this. When I think about Eminem at this time, it is hard to beat it.
1: You know what? When you think about, like, he was in, like, the deepest part of his career, then it's this song kind of makes it a little creepy. Like, it's eerie.
0: Yes.
1: You know what I mean? Like,
0: this was it. This was it for him.
1: Yeah, like, this is also the time when he'll talk about, like, he was really, like, there were so much pressure.
0: Oh, yeah, and he was drugged out beyond belief.
1: Uh-huh.
0: That, too. All right, song 4, 2003, What Were You Bumping?
2: Yeah.
0: Come on.
1: Bump, bump, bump.
0: Yeah.
1: B2K.
0: Yes! Oh, my God. He got the one-hit wonder. He got the B2K one-hit wonder of all things. Okay, I have to tell
1: you.
0: I almost didn't grab this because Diddy's on it.
1: Yeah, but so is Jermaine Dupri.
0: Yes, you're right. Look at this.
3: I like your little sexy style. Love the way you're getting wild.
4: Come in the club with me.
5: Over here, let me talk to you for a minute.
0: We talked to you for a minute. No, Diddy, leave me alone.
1: Yeah, we're trying to sing. Quit touching us.
3: Put a crown on your head because you're a ghetto queen. Like bang, bang, bang.
0: We got to get to that chorus.
1: I know.
0: It's coming.
3: The way you're shaking that sexy body shaped like an hourglass.
0: How did we forget about B2K?
1: Because what you said, one hit wonder.
0: Were they making the band? Is that why Diddy was on it? Yes.
1: Yes.
0: That's why.
1: This is a guy version because it was Danny DeCane and B2K.
0: Yes.
3: There is something that I need for you.
6: Baby, turn around and let me see the sexy body go bum, bum, bum.
1: And wasn't Omarion in B2K?
0: Yes, Omarion was in B2K. Are you ready for the last one?
1: Yeah.
0: All right, last one. What were you bumping at this time in 2003?
1: DMX, X gonna give it to you.
0: Yeah, that's literally all in the beginning. I heard that this morning and I was like, oh my God.
1: But still, crank it up.
0: Do you guys remember back when you'd get like a stereo in your car and it was a Pioneer and you had subwoofers and people were coming to the high school?
1: Oh yeah.
0: Freaking out to this song. God, DMX was so good. R.I.P. DMX.
1: Yeah, it's too bad.
0: I always forget that he's dead.
1: I was gonna say, it's too bad it all worked out the way it did for him.
0: No, I know. Still, great rendition.
1: Wasn't this also, no, this was where he was like shouting at people and they had the weird mask.
0: Oh, yeah, 100%. Yeah. The Rough Riders.
1: I was thinking that this is when they were on the four-wheelers.
0: Oh, no, but that was the Rough Riders. That's what I'm thinking about, where he just bark at everybody on that.
1: Yeah.
0: That was What Were You Bumping 2003. If there's a year you want us to do, let us know.
7: 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Traffic.
8: Moderate to heavy traffic flows persist on your main roadways. Look out for a stalled vehicle off to the side, really not causing a travel issue. Northbound 131 at I-96, clear that injury accident. Walker Avenue at 4 Mile Road, injuries not believed to be serious. Could still see a little bit of a residual delay there. Closures continuing, Comstock Park. Northbound 131 at West River Drive, right lane shut down. I'm Dave Cackley. That's a look at traffic.
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0: I don't know how many times you've looked at your balloon knot lately, but I don't know what mine looks like.
1: I tend not to.
0: I don't know what mine looks like, swear to God.
1: At all?
0: No.
1: You remind me of that one movie where they're... Oh,

0: 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Now, if you're an elder millennial, you probably remember adult film star Jenna Jameson. Do you remember Jenna Jameson?
1: That was like the star
0: you talked
1: about.
0: She was a big deal.
1: Yeah.
0: She was a big deal back in the day, right? Well, Jenna Jameson is 52 years old now, okay? She has created an AI twin that is interacting and chatting with her fans.
1: As younger her or as current
0: her? So it doesn't actually say. She says that she's working with this company, and she says this company is giving her full control over her image and digital double. Yes, it is not going to look like 52-year-old her. There is no way. So she uses this company, and it's called OChat. Do what you will with that. And she says it's going to incorporate her personality, voice, humor, and preferences to maintain authenticity for the user. Are y'all following what I'm saying right now? Because I could throw up.
1: Yeah, it is. Yeah. Which I guess is a way to actually make more money doing that without actually having to sell your soul.
0: No, 100%.
1: I mean, you're kind of selling it to AI, but at least she's not every day like getting done with people being like, ugh, it feels so dirty.
0: Yeah, no, for sure. But here's the thing. And listen, I know that a lot of people think like, oh, I'm just going to make fun of this and I'm going to have a great time with this. And we're just having a good time, right? I got to get on a soapbox about something for a little bit.
1: Okay.
0: Can you prepare yourself?
1: Okay.
0: All right. So we are now having adult film stars creating an AI version of themselves to give companionship to their crazy weirdo fans. So it feels like this person is talking to them, right? We're perpetuating an idea that it's totally normal to have companionship with a fake adult film star and using her likeness. There are stories right now on the internet. There are three women that are suing 53 men that created their own AI model and course on how to take faces off Instagram and create deep fakes on the internet and their own OnlyFans AI images with real people's faces off Instagram. That is a lawsuit that is currently happening right now. I can't even say the name of the company.
1: They're suing 53 people?
0: Yes, there's 53 men that use different women's likeness, their faces off Instagram.
1: Wow.
0: They're scanning them and creating AI girls for OnlyFans, you guys.
1: Which is totally different because those women didn't know what they didn't even
0: completely
1: profit off
0: different.
1: Of it. Period. Jenna is trying to profit off
0: Jenna
1: it.
0: Is trying to profit but off it. And these men made millions.
1: Do you know what another problem is, though?
0: What?
1: Think about, remember the guy who thought he was married to Katy Perry?
0: He thought
1: that she talked to him in her songs?
0: Yes.
1: What happens when you are interacting with this guy, your AI body is interacting with this guy, this guy, because it's always going to be a guy.
0: Yeah.
1: And they end up going and finding you in public one day and killing you because you're showing affection to someone else.
0: This is what I'm saying. By Jenna Jameson doing this, this is her consent. She's giving right?
1: She's giving women that are on this 53-person lawsuit.
0: They're not.
1: So what happens when they get confronted in Target with their husband?
0: Yeah.
1: Because they're living their normal life.
0: Yes.
1: And crazy Earl from the trailer park comes over and kills them.
0: This is the point I'm making, though. By Jenna Jameson giving her consent and saying this is okay, it creates this idea of normalcy that there's nothing wrong with this. And it's firing me up, you guys.
1: It is
0: firing me up.
1: This is okay. And look at it this way. It's Jenna Jameson, who's 53.
0: Yeah.
1: Who's been booing AI lately? College kids.
0: Oh, 100%.
1: So this is one of those things where, again, the older generations not understanding why this is, like, they're like, oh, look, we could do this. And everyone else is like, do you understand that the rest of our lives are going to be with this and we don't want it?
0: And people don't know what's real and fake anymore. So while everybody can be like, oh, they know it's AI Jenna Jameson, or they know they're using an AI OnlyFans girl. That's why all these college kids on campuses are booing these speeches because people are talking about AI. You guys, this is going to ruin our world. I know that's dramatic,
1: well,
0: but I am triggered.
1: And I got to say, that's why it's nice the Pope has decided to launch the war on AI.
0: I forgot about that. I love Pope Leo.
1: I heard, and I don't know if this is true or not, but just a little, I heard that if you don't want to use AI at your job, you can say because of religious beliefs, you're no longer allowed to because of what he said.
0: Are you kidding me?
1: Yes. That's what I came across like a whole thread, and there were some HR people, and I don't know if this, I take it for what it's
0: worth. No, I got you. Yeah.
1: But they said that, you could cite religious beliefs and not have to use AI.
0: That is so legit. I didn't know that I was going to come in talking about Jenna Jameson and then end wanting to be Catholic.
1: God
0: I'm
1: going to
0: be Catholic today. Yes. May peace be with you.
1: And also with you.
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3: Moderate to heavy traffic flows persist on your main roadways. Look out for a stalled vehicle off to the side, really not causing a travel issue. Northbound 131 at I-96, clear that injury accident. Walker Avenue at 4 Mile Road, injuries not believed to be serious. Could still see a little bit of a residual delay there. Closures continuing, Comstock Park. Northbound 131 at West River Drive, right lane shut down. I'm Dave Cackley, that's a look at traffic.
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0: When I was in Canada, they had shots of absinthe that they were pathing.
1: It's because there's a TH. A list. There's a TH.
0: When I talk about absinthe, I get a list, you guys.
1: It's like when we go to Ibiza.
0: So I was clubbing and I tried this absinthe once. And when I tried this absinthe, I didn't hallucinate the way I thought I would, like they did in Eurotrip.
1: Yeah, you didn't kiss your brother. It was kind of sad.
0: Right, it was so weird.
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0: Taking a look at your 13 on your side weather for today. Expect partly sunny skies. We're warming up to 81. Tonight, it's going to get down to about 53 for a low with clear skies tonight. And then tomorrow for your Saturday, 75 and partly sunny. That's a look at your 13 on your side weather.
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0: The guy who tried to plan that terrorist attack on the Taylor Swift show in Vienna got sentenced to 15 years in prison yesterday.
1: Wow.
0: He was only 21 years old.
1: Oh my gosh.
0: And here's what's really wild. Like, more details have come out about this. So if you don't remember this, Taylor Swift ended up having to cancel Eras Tour shows in Vienna a couple years ago because we knew there was a terrorist threat. Turns out this guy was inspired by ISIS and had actually bombs that were found in his apartment, like bomb making materials that were found. And yesterday, like I said, he was sentenced to 15 years. Thank God they were able to catch this guy.
1: Which is interesting that only 15 years. Do you really think that changes somebody?
0: Oh my God, I thought the same thing today. I thought only 15. This guy was planning to mass kill people.
1: And that's my thing. I'm not saying that I believe that.
0: We're talking about 70,000 fans.
1: But I'm talking about, like, he was going to blow up that whole stadium.
0: Right.
1: In 15 years.
0: Like, yeah, that's it.
1: Taylor Swift will be 27 by then.
0: Right.
1: No, I'm just kidding.
0: It is bananas to me, though. I thought the same thing. Lock that guy up forever.
1: Yeah,
0: like, he's not.
1: Or at least a lot longer.
0: Right. It's wild to think that the punishment is actually harder until you do it.
1: Yeah.
0: That's bananas, actually, when I think about it. Olivia Rodrigo is defending her clothes. If you haven't seen this, she's been performing in, like, baby doll dresses, which, by the way, everybody has, like, been freaking out about that. Did y'all forget the 90s movement of that? That was a thing, you guys. And she's like bringing it back. But she was asked about people getting upset about her clothing. And I kind of love what she had to say about it.
2: I have worn outfits that are like maybe revealing on stage. Like, I've been on stage in like a sparkly bra and like little shorts and like, which is my right. That's fun. I felt cool and comfortable in that. And like, that wasn't inappropriate. But me like fully covered up in a dress that people deemed to be like childlike was inappropriate. And I just think it just like shows how we just like really normalize pedophilia in our culture. And also it's just as this like rhetoric that we're fed as girls since we're so little, which is like, don't wear that because then a man is going to sexualize your body and it's your fault. Like, it's so weird. And, I didn't think that I looked sexy in that at all. I was like, this is so cool. I feel like I look like Kathleen Hanna or like Courtney Love, all these people who are my heroes. And I felt cool and comfortable in it. And like, I just think if we start dressing in a way that's like, oh, I don't want some freak to think that I like am sexy like a baby or like some crazy thing like that. Like, I just think it's like losing the plot a little bit.
0: I think she is absolutely right.
1: Yeah, no, she like very well spoken.
0: There's a lot of people coming after her for that. And I didn't realize it until the other day when I was online and watching all these hateful comments be directed at her.
1: Why? But like, why?
0: Because they think that she's dressing up like a baby so that people have a weird sexual thought about her.
1: Okay.
0: Yeah, they think
1: but
0: that
1: at
0: she's
1: the same
0: perpetuating
1: time, she's
0: that idea.
1: Being
0: They're blaming
1: like,
0: her.
1: She's like,
0: of course they are.
1: Typical.
0: Yeah.
1: Yeah, I was just going to say, because instead she's trying to normalize, like, look, you guys are the
0: problem. Yeah, you're the problem, which I kind of love that she's saying that out loud. Millie Bobby Brown, people think her husband is the problem and that they should be divorced. If you have not seen this, there was a new interview that Millie Bobby Brown's husband, Jake Bon Jovi, she's married to Bon Jovi's son.
1: Which is so weird.
0: He's so cute, too. Have you ever seen Jake Bon Jovi?
1: And you know what's funny?
0: He's so freaking cute. It's unbelievable. But they're married. They have a baby together. And in this new interview, Jake talks about how he never packs clothes for trips. He just goes shopping instead when they travel. So he just goes and buys clothes and never goes shopping. She also said he won't even pack a phone charger when they go on a vacation. He just steals hers. So people are calling him a spoiled brat, saying that she needs to divorce her man child. Every guy has man child tendencies.
1: I don't know that she needs to divorce him, but I definitely think that that shows how spoiled he is.
0: Oh, no, he's totally spoiled. I don't disagree
1: with
0: that.
1: And do you think Bon Jovi spoiled him, or do you think he just was like left to his own devices and got spoiled?
0: Oh, no, I think JBJ, John Bon Jovi, spoiled the crap out of that kid.
1: That's
0: for sure.
1: Why? And because he is good looking. So, you know, he grew up, he knew he was good. I don't have to do anything. It's, what is it from Blue Steel? It's the Blue Steel guy.
0: Yeah. Oh, my God. Blue Steel. Way to bring that up. I forgot about that. Brad Pitt is facing a trademark infringement lawsuit. This is kind of crazy. So Brad Pitt has a new skincare line called Beau Domain. Okay.
1: Weird name.
0: Listen to this. Oh, it's going to get weirder. There is another skincare line, but it's made for men's downstairs, titled Beau D. You guys could make this up if I wanted to. They're suing Brad Pitt and are trying to get a permanent injunction from Brad Pitt using Beau Domain because they have what they call their D cream that is promoting skin health there and gives plumpness and collagen support and anti-aging effects for that. What in the world?
1: It's interesting,
0: you guys?
1: That. Yeah, never mind.
0: All I could think was, is y'all got creams for that?
1: Yeah, no, you do.
0: What I'm worried about with my crow's feet on my eyes,
1: you
0: y'all
1: worry
0: are worried
1: about that
0: about
1: downstairs.
0: Down there.
1: Yeah.
0: Is that a fear
1: you
0: of
1: yours?
0: You
1: don't want everything to be wrinkled?
0: Isn't it already?
1: It's got to have a real tight smile.
0: Okay, that's enough. You just said smile and I'm going to throw up. Oh, my God.
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4: Look out for a crash in Wyoming, 44th Street at Burlingame Avenue. No reports of any injuries. We got that stalled vehicle still off to the side, northbound 131, I-96. Still not causing a travel issue. Closures, Comstock Park, northbound 131 at West River Drive. Got the right lane shut down. Still dealing with construction in Caledonia, Broadmoor at 84th Street. Long-term road widening into 2027. I'm Dave Cackley. That's a look at traffic.
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16: A better life with Dr. Sanjay Gupta.
17: 20 years ago, the average attention span was about 2.5 minutes. Today, it's just 47 seconds. pretty disconcerting. That's according to new research out of UC Irvine. But really, this isn't our fault, at least not entirely. We can blame technology and the world around us. Attention, it turns out, is not an unlimited resource. You only have so much of it to give. Start paying more attention to what times of the day you seem to be at your mental peak. Try to knock out the more complicated stuff during that time. It's also important to take breaks every so often so you can more easily lock in when you're trying to concentrate. One expert said, even trying to visualize where you want to end your day with everything all wrapped up or with tons left to do, that can act as a real motivator. I'm Dr. Sanjay Gupta, helping you live a better life.
0: Easy. Taking a look at your 13 on your side weather for today. Expect partly sunny skies. We're warming up to 81. Tonight, it's going to get down to about 53 for a low with clear skies tonight. And then tomorrow for your Saturday, 75 and partly sunny. That's a look at your 13 on your side weather.
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0: Top 60 Minutes ad-free. It's Rachel and Rob right now with your chance to win with the BTS Blitz. Now, we know that we've given away a trip to see them in Baltimore, and we have a new winner. Nicole is going to see BTS in LA.
1: Yeah, you could be the next winner. All you got to do is grab these keywords. We've got four for you today. First one is fire, F-I-R-E, fire to 95819.
0: Fire to 95819, the cities that are left, New York, Dallas, Boston, and Chicago. Those are the four cities that were left, which means we have four more trips to give away to see BTS.
1: So I can't believe somebody picked Baltimore over New York.
0: I know, or L.A. Like, yeah. What? 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

0: 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It's Rachel and Rob. I got to send my kids' teacher a note because you know how I do this thing where I like to purge? I throw things away all the time.
1: All the time.
0: It's a problem.
1: I feel like you're the person when you have a glass that's out, you always, one can keep a glass.
0: Nobody can keep a glass. I've already got it washed in the dishwasher, and it drives people insane.
1: That's crazy.
0: So my daughter every Friday has a spelling test, and every Friday before school, her and my husband go through her spelling words and practice them before she goes to school so she can pass her spelling test. She's not gotten any wrong the entire year.
1: Like, this has worked for
0: this is a deal, right? I might have thrown away her spelling words this morning.
1: Are you serious?
0: Yes! I threw them away yesterday. I'm in so much trouble. She's so mad at me right now.
1: Oh.
0: Guess we're going to test that knowledge. Hey, baby. That was mean.
1: That was mean. That's like, run it off.
0: I know. Run it off. Rub some dirt in it.

0: If you missed it, we are still giving you chances to win a flyaway to see BTS. We have four major cities left where you could go see BTS on us.
1: Chicago, New York,
0: Dallas, and Boston.
1: See, I wanted to do it as
0: nice
1: a team.
0: Job. Yeah, yeah, congratulations to Nicole. She just won the trip to go see them in L.A.
1: Which is a cool city to pick. If you missed the keyword, it was FIRE, 95819.
0: You can text FIRE to 95819. You still got a little bit of time to text in. But speaking of VIP flyaways, coming up in just a few minutes, we're sending you to see Salt-N-Pepa, TLC, and En Vogue together in the U.S. tour stop of your choice.
1: You know, every time I think of the TLC song, I'm trying to reference songs each time.
0: Yes.
1: But it's Silly Ho.
0: Silly Ho is the song that... You can see that live.
1: Not everyone knows that song, though. So I was like, well, so thank you for helping me sing it.
0: It's coming up on Hot FM. 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

0: We've got your chance to see TLC, Salt-N-Pepa, and En Vogue together. And what's really cool about this VIP flyaway is you're going to meet Salt-N-Pepa.
1: Yeah. All you got to do is shoop.
0: Shoop?
1: No.
0: No, that's not the word.
1: Talk.
0: Yeah.
1: T-A-L-K. Talk to 95819. Shoop, the song came into my head. I'm like, yeah, I wish we had it. We should play it.
0: Shoop-a-doop. Okay.
1: Instead, we're going to get all sexy with Bruno Mars right now.
0: Talk, T-A-L-K, to 95819 if you want to win that flyaway. This song makes you feel sexy?
1: Kind of.
0: Really?
1: Yeah.
0: Okay.
1: Bring me a flower and put it behind my ear.
0: Can you leave the room?
1: And a margarita.
0: It's Risk It All, Hot FM.

0: Did you see this story about what 98 Degrees said their original group name was?
1: No.
0: Oh, I'm dead.
1: The fact that they're still together and calling themselves 98 Degrees.
0: Yes, I mean, and have you seen them? They're touring right now, and it's the saddest thing you've ever seen.
1: Yeah, they're just in front of like a blank screen.
0: And they look like they're just doing the cha-cha slide together very slow because they all got bad knees.
1: You can't blow them out.
0: No,
1: they
0: it's
1: got
0: bad.
1: Kids. You need
0: it's
1: to make
0: bad.
1: Sure. Do they even, they sing other people's songs now too, don't they?
0: I have no idea.
1: I think so.
0: Have not a clue. So apparently Jeff from 98 Degrees, which I think is the only one everybody didn't think was attractive.
1: Yep.
0: He was doing an interview and he said the band's original name, the original name for 98 Degrees was Four Tools in a Box.
1: No way.
0: That's what he said. He swears to God, you guys, Four Tools in a Box is what they were going to go with.
1: Which also, then somebody else was like, I think 98 Degrees is better.
0: Yeah, because we're so hot.
1: Well, one of them was a firefighter. Drew was a firefighter.
0: Oh, he was hot.
1: Yeah.
0: Drew Lachey was Nick's younger brother. He was my guy.
1: He was. Yes.

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0: actually been waiting for you to get back to work since last week after your gallbladder surgery. Oh. It's Rachel and Rob.
1: This makes me nervous because I have a feeling you're about to brag about something.
0: I am. So the Teddy Swim songs, Mr. Know-It-All, I played the Monday after it got released for 5 ones to watch. No one had even heard it. It was brand new.
1: When we put it in, I was going to put it in as Rachel Knows It All.
0: Rachel,
1: Teddy Swim's new one, Rachel Knows It All.
0: I knew this Teddy Swim song was going to hit. It's his new one now, Mr. Know It All on Hot FM.

0: 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It's Rachel and Rob, and it's now time for Rob's Hot List. What do we need to know as we get into the weekend?
1: Well, American and Iranian negotiators have reached a draft agreement they believe can end the war, but it still awaits approval from both President Trump and Iran's Supreme Leader Khamenei. The draft memorandum says that the strait would reopen over the next 60 days through synchronized steps. Iran would loosen its grip on their waterways, and the U.S. simultaneously would scale back its naval blockade until everything returns to pre-war status.
0: Okay.
1: Interesting. High-level Iranian officials have indicated the regime can accept the terms currently on the table, but U.S. officials reminded everyone that, well, it's a fractured nature of their government, and they have also rejected things in the final stages.
0: So just be aware and see what happens, I guess.
1: Yeah, like let's all hope that the moon's right and everything else.
0: Yeah.
1: We actually are in a full moon this weekend. It's not part of the hot list.
0: Mm-hmm.
1: Former Attorney General Pam Bondi is set to appear before the House Oversight Committee today for questions about the Justice Department's release of the Epstein files. It's a closed-door hearing, and it's going to focus on her handling of the investigation of Epstein and his accomplice, Ghislaine Maxwell. And they are not going to televise it, but they say they are going to release the transcripts quickly after the testimony. I didn't realize this, but Pam was diagnosed with thyroid cancer after she left the Justice Department.
0: I didn't know that either. That's sad.
1: So she's still going into the closed-door session. And finally, because I know a lot of us are going to be trying to figure out how to get out of town on this beautiful weekend, lane closures are expected on 131 North.
0: Why you do that to us?
1: Yeah.
0: So whoa.
1: They have a bridge problem just north of Grand Rapids. The Michigan Department of Transportation says there's a pothole that formed on the northbound lanes over West River Drive in Plainfield Township. So one lane heading towards West River Drive exit is currently closed. The exit ramp itself is open, but you're down one lane already. And then on Monday, they're going to close another lane. So it's going to be down two lanes. So traffic is going to move slow from the split to 96 to 131 up through West River Drive.
0: That is going to suck because that area is already so slow. And on a Friday, people are going up north. Like,
1: they had planned
0: God.
1: To start this later in the season.
0: Especially
1: but,
0: with people just getting out of school,
1: yeah,
0: too.
1: That's the thing. That's what they were going to try to do it in the middle of summer when people are kind of already set where they were.
0: Yeah.
1: But the damage needs immediate attention. God. So northbound 131 just around the ballpark is going to be a little slow go.
0: Thank you, Rob, for that extremely uplifting hot list today. I feel so good.
1: Hey, the sun's out.
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0: Hey, it's Rachel, and you know, summer is right around the corner. 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
0: Taking a look at your 13 on your side weather for today. Expect partly sunny skies. We're warming up to 81. Tonight, it's going to get down to about 53 for a low with clear skies tonight. And then tomorrow for your Saturday, 75 and partly sunny. That's a look at your 13 on your side weather.
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105.3 Hot FM. Happy Friday. What's going on? I'm Nate Rose. Let's do it. It's a BTS Blitz. We're flying winners all over the country to go see BTS live in concert. We started with 6 trips. We're down to 4. Congratulations going out to Christina Lentz. She chose Baltimore. Nicole Tingle is headed off to LA to see BTS. 4 trips remain. New York, Dallas, Boston, and Chicago. Flights, hotel, and tickets to the show. That's what we got, and you could be next. Text the national keyword DNA to 95819. Those 3 little letters could send you off to see BTS. That's DNA to 95819. Good luck, 105.3.

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10: A Better Life with Dr. Sanjay Gupta.
11: Breast cancer is the most common cancer among women in the world. And according to a new study out of the University of Washington School of Medicine, an estimated 3.5 million cases a year are expected by 2050. Now, the good news is we've gotten so much better at screening, earlier detection, and cutting-edge treatments in many countries, including here in the United States. But even here in America, black women have a death rate from breast cancer that is 40% higher than white women, a disparity that exists despite our world-class treatment infrastructure. So what can you do to lower your risk? Eat less red meat? Try your best to manage your blood sugar and your weight? Exercise is really important. Cut back on drinking, quit smoking. And remember this, you should start getting mammograms. At what age? 40. that's when you should start. I'm Dr. Sanjay Gupta, helping you live a better life.

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That's DNA to 95819. Good luck. 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

0: 105.3 Hot FM. So we reported on this yesterday. Several acts originally announced for that Freedom 250 concert series are now distancing themselves from it. Let's see. Young MC says no go. CNC Music Factory, Martina McBride, The Commodores, Morris Day, and Milli Vanilli. I think all that's left is Vanilla Ice and Flo Rida. Got Justin Bieber. Also, Dua Lipa on the way. 105.3 Hot FM.
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15: Have you ever noticed that you mostly breathe through one nostril at a time? Even when you're not sick, even when your allergies aren't bothering you. The body actually switches the dominant nostril as frequently as every 2 hours while we're awake. That's according to Adam Taylor, an anatomy professor at Lancaster University in the UK. This alternating cycle is automatic. It's regulated subconsciously by the hypothalamus and the brain, he said. Your body does this to give each nostril a chance to rest and repair so they don't get too dried out, which could make it easier for pathogens and inflammation to cause damage. Now, Taylor also said studies suggest the left nostril may be more dominant, and when the right nostril is dominant, the body is in a more alert or even stressed state. Who knew? Pretty fascinating stuff. I'm Dr. Sanjay Gupta, helping you live a better life.
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So apparently Tom Hardy was not fired from Mobland, and discussions are underway to bring him back for season number 3. Pink Panthers and Zara Larson now, stateside 105.3.

0: 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Well, it turns out going to museums or even curling up with a good book might actually help you stay younger as well. A new study says arts and culture could slow biological aging. Stick around. Got Bruno Mars, also Zara Larsson on the way. 105.3.
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7: Breast cancer is the most common cancer among women in the world. And according to a new study out of the University of Washington School of Medicine, an estimated 3.5 million cases a year are expected by 2050. Now, the good news is we've gotten so much better at screening, earlier detection, and cutting-edge treatments in many countries, including here in the United States. But even here in America, black women have a death rate from breast cancer that is 40% higher than white women, a disparity that exists despite our world-class treatment infrastructure. So what can you do to lower your risk? Eat less red meat? Try your best to manage your blood sugar and your weight? Exercise is really important. Cut back on drinking, quit smoking. And remember this, you should start getting mammograms. At what age? 40. That's when you should start. I'm Dr. Sanjay Gupta, helping you live a better life.
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4: Taking a look at your 13 on your side weather for today. Expect partly sunny skies. We're warming up to 81. Tonight, it's going to get down to about 53 for a low with clear skies tonight. And then tomorrow for your Saturday, 75 and partly sunny. That's a look at your 13 on your side weather.
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Coming up just after 1 o'clock, I got a new keyword to get you qualified to see TLC, Salt-N-Pepa, and En Vogue. 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
2: Got a text from Alyssa that says, please, please, please keep me anonymous. 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
12: A Better Life with Dr. Sanjay Gupta.
13: If you are struggling with substance abuse, alcohol, pills, whatever it may be, first of all, it's nothing to be ashamed of. We know addiction is a brain disease, and we also know getting into recovery can be tough. Also, in case this helps, I want to tell you about a new study at a Harvard School of Public Health, which found that spiritual belief, the idea of a steady religious practice, had a protective effect from addiction. Experts we talked to told us there were probably a few reasons why this might be the case. Number one, excessive drug and alcohol use would not be the norm in a religious community, and people want to fit in. Two, a belief in a higher power provides people with hope and solace, great foils for addiction. And three, and I think there's some merit to this, regular attendance in a faith community also provides connection. Just like in AA, camaraderie and social support is often what you need. I'm Dr. Sanjay Gupta, helping you live a better life.
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12: 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It's one of the most important things you can do for them as a parent, and yet it's often overlooked. Not only does sleep in the early years set the stage for mental and physical health, it also creates the foundation for how one sleeps later in life. 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It helps their body grow, helps their brains learn, helps their mood stay steady. Don't underestimate the importance of a routine. You can even narrate what you're doing step by step to help them along the way. I'm Dr. Sanjay Gupta, helping you live a better life.
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10: 20 years ago, the average attention span was about 2.5 minutes. Today, it's just 47 seconds. Pretty disconcerting. That's according to new research out of UC Irvine. But really, this isn't our fault, at least not entirely. We can blame technology and the world around us. Attention, it turns out, is not an unlimited resource. You only have so much of it to give. Start paying more attention to what times of the day you seem to be at your mental peak. Try to knock out the more complicated stuff during that time. It's also important to take breaks every so often so you can more easily lock in when you're trying to concentrate. One expert said, even trying to visualize where you want to end your day with everything all wrapped up or with tons left to do, that can act as a real motivator. I'm Dr. Sanjay Gupta, helping you live a better life.
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So J-Lo covered up Ben Affleck's name on her infinity symbol rib tattoo. This is why you never put someone else's name on your body. 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

0: 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Fans want Millie Bobby Brown to leave her husband, Jake Bon Jovi, for being a man-child and a spoiled brat. Apparently, she said in an interview that he never packs clothes for trips so he can go shopping instead. Listen, he's got the money. Leave him alone. Bruno Mars, Tame Impala with Jenny. Also got Billie Eilish on the way. 105.3.
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11: Have you ever noticed that you mostly breathe through one nostril at a time? Even when you're not sick, even when your allergies aren't bothering you. The body actually switches the dominant nostril as frequently as every 2 hours while we're awake. That's according to Adam Taylor, an anatomy professor at Lancaster University in the UK. This alternating cycle is automatic. It's regulated subconsciously by the hypothalamus in the brain, he said. Your body does this to give each nostril a chance to rest and repair, so they don't get too dried out, which could make it easier for pathogens and inflammation to cause damage. Now, Taylor also said, studies suggest the left nostril may be more dominant, and when the right nostril is dominant, the body is in a more alert or even stressed state. Who knew? Pretty fascinating stuff. I'm Dr. Sanjay Gupta, helping you live a better life.
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That's going to do it for me. 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That 3 o'clock cardio break Friday edition is coming up with Allie just after 3 o'clock. Also on the way after 4, a new keyword to get qualified, the BTS Blitz. 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

0: have now backed out from the Freedom 250 performance. What up? It's Allie on 105.3 Hot FM. I'm not going to lie. I thought somebody was playing like Mad Libs or something when I saw the list of artists. Very random. Somebody had it on shuffle, obviously, but everybody who's called off, who's backed out of performing, Morris Day, Young MC, Milli Vanilli, the Commodores, Martina McBride, and Brett Michaels. Martina McBride actually put out a big statement, and all the artists have pretty much had a unified agreement that they were misled into what they were doing. None of them knew that it was like a political thing. But the ones that are still on the ticket are Flo Rida and Vanilla Ice, so... You know who I bet is available? I'll let you guess.
1: 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Your wish is her command. It's so not like arguing with your toddler. Or your spouse, for that matter. Just say, Alexa, play 105.3 Hot FM.
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me just tell you what the cities are that are still up for grabs to win this BTS flyaway. New York, Dallas, Boston, and Chicago. Christina and Nicole, they picked Baltimore and L.A., so you still have four other cities that could be yours. 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
16: A better life with Dr. Sanjay Gupta.
17: We all know how important it is to stay active as we age, especially as we get older. But I've come to realize that for as good as people are about getting their cardio in, a lot of older folks really don't seem to be doing the recommended amount of strength training, or even understand why it's so important. It helps you stay functional, and therefore independent, for as long as possible. Certified strength and conditioning specialist Dana Santis says a great place to start is not with dumbbells or barbells, but with your body weight, which allows you to build strength while also learning how your body moves and where your limitations exist. It also reduces the risk of overwhelming your connective tissue, which adapts more slowly than muscles as we get older. Once you're comfortable, you can dial up that intensity, but do it slowly, do it carefully. I'm Dr. Sanjay Gupta, helping you live a better life.
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Almost forgot to tell you about this. We've got your chance to win tickets to see TLC and Salt-N-Pepa. That's coming up just after 5 o'clock on 105.3 Hot FM.

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brand new music from Ariana Grande. It's Hate That I Made You Love Me. And let's keep those good vibes going. I've got your chance to win a BTS Flyaway coming up in about 6 minutes on 105.3 Hot FM.

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0: It's our BTS Blitz Flyaway. We are sending winners all over the country to go see BTS, experience them live. Already, Christina Lentz has chosen the Baltimore show. Nicole Tingle has chosen the LA show. So that means you still have four other cities to choose from: New York, Dallas, Boston, and Chicago. 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
2: On southbound 131, a disabled vehicle now cleared out after 28th, right around a three-minute delay back from Market. Westbound M6, it's an accident on the entrance ramp from Wilson Avenue. Also a disabled vehicle westbound 196, that's on the right shoulder after Lake Michigan Drive. Traffic is slow northbound on 131 between Ann and West River Drive, seeing a 5 to 10 minute delay in there. I'm Eddie Zellick, and that's a look at traffic.
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18: 13 on your side weather. Can't ask for a much better end of the week. Plenty more sunshine this weekend. A bit breezy tomorrow. Highs dropping into the low 70s. Highs will be back into the mid to upper 70s on Sunday. Even more sunshine to start next week. Highs then climb into the low 80s by the middle of next week.
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Outkast had us shaking Polaroids like that's what we were supposed to do. You got to put them face down and just wait a little bit. But I know that's not what he was talking about, shaking like a Polaroid picture. You know what I mean? 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
1: Blue Water Highway is closed off due to an accident that is in both directions between Wager and Kramer Road. Avoid that area till it's been reopened. There's still an accident westbound M6 that is on the entrance ramp from Wilson Avenue. Southbound Broadmoor, accident on the right shoulder at M6. Southbound 131, also an accident that is on the off-ramp to Martin Luther King. The right shoulder's blocked on the ramp. I'm Eddie Zellick, and that's a look at traffic.
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14: 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It's one of the most important things you can do for them as a parent, and yet it's often overlooked. Not only does sleep in the early years set the stage for mental and physical health, it also creates the foundation for how one sleeps later in life. That's according to the National Sleep Foundation. Now, that organization recommends 14 to 17 hours a night for newborns, 12 to 15 for infants, 11 to 14 for toddlers, 10 to 13 for preschoolers, and 9 to 11 for school-aged children. When it's age appropriate, start by talking to your kids about why sleep is important. It helps their body grow, helps their brains learn, helps their mood stay steady. Don't underestimate the importance of a routine. You can even narrate what you're doing step by step to help them along the way. I'm Dr. Sanjay Gupta, helping you live a better life.
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Britney Spears is one of the artists that has actually sold her masters, as well as Justin Bieber. But other artists are wanting to own their own music. Scooter Braun has talked about this, including his feud with Taylor Swift. We'll get into that coming up on 105.3 Hot FM.

0: remember pre-COVID days when there was just like Taylor and Kanye and Taylor and Scooter Braun feuds? Yeah, like 2019, this was going down. It's 105.3 Hot FM. Scooter Braun has actually made some rare comments on his Taylor Swift feud in a recent interview. And it's kind of surprising. Now, if you don't remember, he bought Taylor Swift's masters and she ended up re-recording Taylor's version so that she could, you know, have control of her own music. She now owns her own catalog, by the way. But Scooter said that, which will surprise fans, he'd only actually met Taylor like a handful of times. Like, he was like, I actually don't know Taylor Swift. I just thought I was going to get to work with her when I bought her music. He did say that this opened up a different conversation for artists, and now that most artists are wanting to own their own music. So I guess something good came out of it.
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2: A disabled vehicle has now been cleared out on westbound 196 at Fuller. There is a crash 44th at Ivanrest and one more crash on 68th at Hartman Drive. Traffic is slow northbound on 131 between Ann and West River Drive. That's a 5-minute delay. Looking at a 3-minute slowdown northbound on 131 as well between 36th and Martin Luther King. And westbound 96, slow traffic from 28th to Fulton. I'm Eddie Zellick, and that's a look at traffic.
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16: How often do you stop to wonder whether you should share something that's revealing, maybe even embarrassing, with a partner, a friend, or even your boss? In her new book called Revealing, The Underrated Power of Oversharing, behavioral scientist Leslie John says doing just that can help you deepen relationships that are vital to your life. We need people to trust us in order to get things like love, friendship, and career success. That's what she told us. When you make yourself vulnerable by revealing something sensitive, it does make other people trust you. In turn, when you ask someone to reveal something about themselves, showing that interest will generally lead someone to like you more. Why? Because people like to be asked about themselves, she says. It also signals that they are discriminating and choosy, but in a good way. I'm Dr. Sanjay Gupta, helping you live a better life.
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1: Another earlier accident now cleared away on 44th. That was over at Ibin Rest. Northbound 131 at Ann Street, it is an accident blocking the left lane. And on 68th, an accident at Hartman Drive. Westbound I-96, traffic is slow between 28th and Fulton, a minute or two worth of delays in there. And on northbound 131, traffic slow between I-96 and West River Drive. I'm Eddie Zellick, and that's a look at traffic.
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Like, Christina Lintz chose the Baltimore show to go see BTS. Nicole Tingle, she picked LA, which means you still have four other cities to choose from to go see BTS. 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
12: Colleague of mine was telling me the other day about how their Instagram feed is filled with videos, most of them kind of funny, about how grandparents and friends tend to bulldoze new parents out of the way to get to see their baby. Now, as a dad of three daughters, I know how life really does become all about them the moment those kids are born. But I also know parents are still people, too, who need their own attention beyond being mom or dad. And moms, in particular in those early years, can feel especially invisible in the eyes of other people. So what can you do to stop contributing to what is known as maternal invisibility? Women we spoke to said these two things were the most helpful. When people stopped to ask how they could best support them, number one, or when they took the initiative to handle certain tasks that obviously needed to be done. I'm Dr. Sanjay Gupta, helping you live a better life.
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1: Wake up in the morning feeling like... 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

0: You know, Tyler, I do have dreams of being a mother one day, but when I see a mama out in the wild and she's wrangling up her kids like little gremlins and trying to get them to behave accordingly, I'm just like, God, how do you go to the airport? How do you make dinner reservations? It's a lot.
1: Yeah, for a guy that's never had kids, I've always been like that guy. No disrespect to the hardworking mothers out there, because I was a nuisance as a kid. I was probably just an absolute nightmare to deal with. But airplanes, I want kid-free airplanes. I want kid-free pools. I want kid-free restaurants. And I'm not the only one, because I have statistics that most Americans do want child-free dining at restaurants.
0: Ooh, yeah. I can see a lot of people getting on board with this.
1: Fox News says 3/4 of Americans, they think restaurants should offer some form of adults-only dining. It finds that nearly 49% support restricting kids during late evening hours, and 46% are in favor of adults-only sections.
0: What do you think? Like, how would you do it if it was your dream restaurant spot? What would you want the rules to be?
1: Selfish me. It's Friday night. I'm going to a restaurant with my girl. I don't want to see a child. I don't want to see any children anywhere. But I'll compromise and just give me half the restaurant adults, half children.
0: That's what I'm thinking. Realistically, that's probably as close as we would get. Like, back section, adults only. Got to show your ID, 21 and up.
1: Yeah.
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20: How often do you stop to wonder whether you should share something that's revealing, maybe even embarrassing, with a partner, a friend, or even your boss? In her new book called Revealing, The Underrated Power of Oversharing, behavioral scientist Leslie John says doing just that can help you deepen relationships that are vital to your life. We need people to trust us in order to get things like love, friendship, and career success. That's what she told us. When you make yourself vulnerable by revealing something sensitive, it does make other people trust you. In turn, when you ask someone to reveal something about themselves, showing that interest will generally lead someone to like you more. Why? Because people like to be asked about themselves, she says. It also signals that they are discriminating and choosy, but in a good way. I'm Dr. Sanjay Gupta, helping you live a better life.